0: rock what your man say. And we're gonna be doing something real good. Let's check it out. Chitty-lack, chitty-lack, chitty-lack, chitty-lack, happy chitty-lack, chitty-lack, chitty-lack, chitty-lack, happy chitty-lack, chitty-lack, chitty-lack, chitty-lack, happy chitty-lack, chitty-lack, chitty-lack, chitty-lack, happy chitty-lack, chitty-lack, let it walk, chitty-lack, chitty-lack, happy chitty-lack, chitty-lack, chitty-lack, chitty-lack.
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1: dedicated to the prisoner of conscience, Nelson Mandela.

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1: These very feelings I recommend. 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I know this. Anytime I rock, some look at me like novice. They don't know I know things. Some things. I'm really like I'm a special case. My shank, I want me you by special grace. They are worse for me, but I was making statements. Can't tell you why I was so impatient. Moshi Shaka. Come at your love, I be like cool if I twist, cause I still want you more.

0: Yeah.
1: You know where I'm a mafia.
0: Yeah.
1: It's over dice.
0: Yeah. Bring soap, me on the pond.
2: Oh yeah, fun all that bad.
0: Yeah.
2: Oh yeah, fun all that bad.
0: Yeah.
2: Oh yeah, fun all that bad. Fun what you be she wear.
1: Mr.
2: Oh yeah, fun all that bad.
0: Yeah.
2: Oh yeah, fun all that bad.
0: Yeah.
2: Oh yeah, fun all.

Bookie won't tell ya, won't it go story me, walking won't tell me, aching copy funny, ask about me for you Kenya, they go tell you how I did get down, log in Instagram, now my story for get down, oye fun won let better, oye fun won let better, oye fun won let better, fun won je bi she wege, oye fun won let better, oye fun won let better, oye fun won let better, fun won je bi she wege, I for one, let better.

Instagram, I'm a story with the town. We have four legs, we have four legs, we have four legs, we have four legs, we have four legs, we have four legs, we have four legs, we have four legs, we have four legs, we have four legs, we have four legs, we have four legs, we have four legs, we have four legs, we have four legs, we have four legs, we have four legs, we have four legs, we have four legs, we have four legs, we have four legs, we have four legs, we have four legs, we have four legs, we have four legs, we have four legs, we have four legs, we have four legs, we have four legs, we have four legs, we have four legs, we have four legs, we have four legs, we have four legs, we have four legs, we have four legs, we have four legs, we have four legs, we have four legs, we have four legs, we have four legs, we have four legs, we have four legs, we have four legs, we have four legs, we have four legs, we have four legs, we have four legs, we have four legs, we have four legs, we have four legs, we have four legs, we have four legs, we have four legs, we have four legs, we have four legs, we have four legs, we have four legs, we have four legs, we have four legs, we have four leg

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6: 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Now me. 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Now me. Yeah. Mr. Free Entertainment, baby.

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0: demons of you. 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And now I'm making the dedication from this minute on the top. Bring back this game, let me show you I'm the real top. You're stuck at the same support. So we're gonna figure the hell like a whole shit. 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I'm ready for the law. 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

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Lyrics and rhythm be busting out the speakers when it comes to entertainment. Of course, we didn't leave, I feel the vibes in the air as we then go into space. Many people join the race, but nothing meet up the pace. And they wonder why we fly high on information, no matter the situation, bringing news across the nation like, yeah, Nanjai FM 102.7, yeah, we're making sense. 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They're loving it, they're feeling it, yes, every day. 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
1: Yeah, man.

You can't resist. Everybody say, Becca, Becca, Becca, Becca, please. The energy contestant on the radio. Animal laugh, laugh, your money companion. You ready, though? It's a good day. I say nothing when they cool the pressure. When you wake up, you know it's a brand new day. Start up your day, Becca, Becca, Becca, please. Animal laugh, laugh. Make cool. You know, say, Niger, Evan.

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1: 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So once again, Money Runs with the biggest B and E 9 this one B. Good morning to you with the listeners to the sound of our voice. This very anxious, resilient, and melodious, wonderful morning to you. Okay, before we do anything, go front here. So we need to give Baba God all the thanks we deserve. Okay, thank you, Baba God, for this opportunity where you give us here our eye, the walk, our ear, the ear, our nose, the smell, our mouth, the yarnings. Yes, our leg, they move, our hand, they pick things. You understand? Our body, it can play, our family, everybody do it in position. And so they go out, go look forward to go chop with you, go chop us, no go find us for road. Inshallah, we go in peace and then return in peace. Yes, that's not all. On top of that, once again, good morning to you. They listen to the sound of our voice this morning. Yes, so I have a little you wake up for the right side of the bed and on the center side. You know, as long as you wake up for the perfect side, let us know. Let us know how the radio to the palace for that side. If you listen to us loud and clear, let us know. If you know they listen to us loud and clear, also still let us know. You understand? So we'll tell our guys them. May they do it sharply, work on them. Like I tell the young, in case I talk and you never hear them before. If you know the years loud and clear, will they cheat you? Yes, will they cheat you? We know they give you complete service because you're not a customer that are, so you deserve everything where they very, very possible. You understand? So let us know how it is good, yeah. And you will they there where you say you get that mindset of. And now only some particular set of people that they read their message, that they answer their call, that they do a thing. That they play their voice. No, don't do that. Throw away that mindset. It's like gotten a very, very bad thing. You understand? A very, very waiting, very, very bad thing. You waited if you send a message to the number maybe 08100130349. 08100130349. May let us know it be for that side. If they listen to us through our physical radio, let us know. Through our app, let us know. Through GoTV, let us know. I've been our website now. You can't wait to let us know. And you where they there where they listen, yes. You say I send boss, you they listen to us from Eastern Kurukwe, you they listen to us from UD Fuel Station right now. You they listen to can notice any restaurant that's supposed to open by this time. Or if not mama put okay, mama put go don't open by this time. So aside from the restaurant where they do 24 hours, yes, okay. So we cut cap to you if not from that side they listen to us from Abi. You position for your own house. Yes, they prepare the children for school and go TV day on and they listen to us from I hail the entire family. If you be driver, yes, where they listen to us, because do not press your phone. I beg we take God you and allow your passenger. That means the person will sit down next to you now. Passenger alarm, send us message. Say radio is working very well. And a driver, so make I send the message. Me, I be passenger, no worry, we'll take it like that. So if you the drive, be gonna avoid yes to press your phone. Avoid to do it to press your phone. Well, my own name not changed, you know, had anything on top now. Ima Laugh Laugh. Ima na the name Laugh Laugh na the son name. Join us together. And so they do it, they give birth to Ima Laugh Laugh. Life too short. Anywhere with me, I deal. We're not the two taken too serious. We they laugh everything out, you understand? We go waiting. You think and you not think and waiting go be, go still be. Just put everything for God and may do it. May you just they laugh for your life. If you type face, you just they confuse people, may they stay far away from you. So laugh it out. You understand? Once again, good morning to you where they listen to the sound of our voice. This very gancious, sweetious, melodious, wonderfulous. Oh my God. In fact, money rushless morning, you understand? To you where they listen to the sound of our voice this morning. Becca Bliss Animal of Love 9 day position on top of the Money Run Show. Yes, well, Becca Bliss, they download that word. You can see here our own voice. In case you want, make a do it in hear your voice this very morning. Yes, 08100130349 with the number. Well, if you did waiting, follow me. Say one below sharp. Okay, Victor AD on top of this one. together with Pato Ranking. He said, "Me Baba God do it. Make he answer our prayer request as we take a come out today. Inshallah, Baba God go do it. Answer our prayer request. I come back when we do it. Come back on top of the song. We'll press play for why they press P right now. Touch not that die and do that station. No, ha.
0: It's Sir Justin World Music.

And we like you for Ninja FM. Now why we did, yeah. Anyway, welcome back on Top Down Nigeria from 102.7 and the Pampu Puta 22 minutes. Come out for 6 o'clock this very morning. Yeah, thank God it's Thursday edition. Now for waiting the money runs with the biggest B and E in the industry, Becca Bliss and Imala Fluffy. In case you didn't aware, today now the number 17 day for the month of September, I think. And I know this year, but then September, if let's say they follow somebody, they run. They tell the person, I will beat you, I will win you, see you for buy, they run. But anyway, that now that on top of that, together we're waiting. Together with that, I tell the before that side, let us know 08100130349. I'm the number we fitted with you. Follow us here and inside the studio. Not they follow those people with it. They say, now some particular said the people that they pick their car, that they read their message, that they play their voice. So stop that. Take the number right now and change that mentality 08100130349. Because if you be driver, concentrate on the road. Yes, not press your phone. We talk with our foot chest. If you be driver, concentrate on the road. Not press your phone. Carry your phone, give passenger, make it send you the message where you want send. Give us this money. And we go read that and everybody inside that bus. Korope BRT. Every how it be. If na mole where it be, we go do it. We go read the message as I will go salute to it. Give everybody inside that place. People don't send us messages at the studio. We could start the reading process. Okay. Who be this one? Who be this one? What's in the yarn? What's in the yarn? It said, good morning, Nigeria FM. Emmanuel from my papa. Radio loud and clear. We thank God our Kara Bridge is free yesterday. Thank God for that one. At least when I reach out quick, that's good. That's good. I jollificate they shake my body. Kara Bridge day free yesterday. Now, good news. 9EB. Okay, Becca Bliss and Ima. Good morning. How was your night? Mine was good. Sisters from Ijayi Ojo Koro. It's always clearly here at the moment. Actively, sisters from Ijayi Ojo Koro. Thank you, sisters from Ijayi Ojo Koro. I don't know that you know, tell us. Other people Korokwe and I tell the talker say if other people radio now they work and I don't know where they go see that fake radio for. I know that's why you not check people on today. I say you're community leader. Okay, who they here? Yeah, follow us Yan, the Yan is with the Yan. Let us say good morning, Becca Bliss and Imala Fluff Radio. Yes, Bajulaye from Ogba. Thank you so much, Bajulaye from Ogba. Thank you so much for that one. Okay, we move go front right now. You go, yeah, the matter till they do it, till they bust around for yeah. Okay, good morning, no Becca Bliss Animal of Love. Today is blessed, amen. My positive energy goes to my family. Good radio, perfect. Orisha King Drum from AJ City. Thank you so much, Orisha King Drum from AJ City, for that one. 08100130349. Name the number. I call him again with my foot chest on the slow mo sand thing. 08100130349. 08100130349. Okay. Somebody know where he say I don't tell sisters to stop. Why you tell sisters to stop? Maybe I in a community dinner and I don't do that. Sonic, why you go do that? No, why you go tell sisters to stop? Anyway, market there from the gas cell and we'll come back from that. We'll continue from where I press P for the matter.

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0: Okay, welcome back on Top Down Nigeria from 107.7 Nigeria Bankwe. But we got voice notes in the studio. Yes, we got waiting. We got touchlight that one too. But in case you didn't aware, Money Runs with the biggest B&E in the industry. Yes, so Becca Bliss and Ima Laflaf nine position. And now Ima Laflaf now they listen to your voice. So Becca Bliss, they download that word. So you will hear our voice very, very soon. Niger FM 102.7, and there you can quick put. Let us know how it will be for that side. If you're doing your palace, yes, if they're still, let us know. You know the year is clear. Let us know if they do shidiri, wiri. Let us know. You know the year at all. Mwano, let us know. 08100130349. Time door is mode waiting. Enter Bungen is move on 1 or 2 with a touchlight for the waiting. For the world and then the country. Ngwano, let us enter the matter.
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2: 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I don't have so like this. I greet you specially this betterment Thursday morning. Well, 6:30 don't come for the time. I'm gonna score for time. Barry for Bungen News. My name is George Talent. For updates, yeah. Federal government don't target 95% NIN registration by December of this year. Federal Gist National Assembly don't carry a constitution bill where they won't take a small amendment, take a sign, give House of Assembly. For cutter updates, South Africa don't do small while with USA and then go. This new visa restriction, yeah, all the quiet number gets sentences. For sports, man, you don't jack back. Come up from Carabao Cup. Inside for just like this, Oga Presidobola Ahmed Tinubu, you don't take it as a federal government. It targets 95% NIN registered by December. They want to full coverage. Tinubu had this one there yesterday inside Abuja for the number 8 National Identity Day celebrate. I took this one here through in chief of staff rather FMI Bajabia Mila, 90 representative of Presidio for the particular settings. The Presidio answered yes, so the federal government they want to build digital infrastructure what they required to build our identity system for economic growth. He has a time not rich. I may take and do this one there because it could take a build importance and to take a link our country digital ecosystem with how our economy they move to go economic development. To shift from the National Assembly, don't take a push the ongoing constitutional reforms. So they want to take a do. They don't shift the full process now. They don't finish their own part. They don't carry the rest give House of Assemblies for the different states. They say, I better go look and approve them. The clerk of National Assembly, Kamoru Ogunlana, now take officially forward the bill inside yesterday. Based on order from above from the National Assembly, and of course, if follow Columbia with Section 9 of the 1999 Constitution as amended. Well, the Constitution no give deadline when they go take a bring back review, but of course, the National Assembly, the authorities said they give them 30 days when they look and there, bring a review and bring a response sharp, sharp, sharp, not everywhere, it could make sentences. To shift from there to NLC, Nigeria Labour Congress, don't take a poll because the government, I be. May approve wage award. All this small small we go take and make workers, but they for the smile. So that they go feel take do small small things and things because the impact of this high price of fuel, it don't do choke. And of course, it causes poverty among people. The answer about the government, they need to expand national storage capacity so that you go take and meet energy and my wages and security. For through the right, save the situation now by the guy Presidio Joe Ajaero. He answer, in the wonder, so which kind of government this was safe. Saying the wonder, so this kind of government will say that they want make people vote for them again for the next few months. They never feel can do something to say go make the market for come down so that the suffering of Nigerians will take reduce. Say, what did they happen? Say, now, wow. He answer as a bill like this now. Say, nothing they wrong with government to put body to subsidize to reduce the kind of problem with the suffer for this country because many of them take mixed Nigerian citizens' demand. Say, I beg, even though I'm my wedding situation, so what's what is and taste for the now? What they do one? Now, wow. So that's the procedure. What's it, yeah. Well, for another three men there, Army people for Joint Task Force Northwest Operation Fasa Yama, they said they don't take a rescue 31 kidnapped victims and they don't take a neutralized 2 terrorists there. We agree one Sinoman where they don't find ever since. Of course, during separate operation for Katsina and Kebbi State, the soldier men, they arrested 2 suspects too for Kaduna State as part of operation where they take a run for September 14th and 15th of this year. Who they talk for them? Lieutenant Colonel Aliyu Danja, he had this one yesterday. Danja said the troops of Sector 2, as they send them go and phone to all local government aid of Katsina State on September 14, bears and reports that Katsina people did the background, and they enter, they form Odogu, they shoot within no good. They say, yes, so God don't do it for them, they pursue them, and of course, that one there, You know, those are for Bele. They say, yes, don't be smart to happen, no. They don't collect it. They collect gun back. They collect Okada. They collect army camo. They collect other items. Everywhere like this now. So they don't collect everywhere. And of course, people go take a sleep. Close eye. Where is that Lagos State, yeah? Lagos State House of Assembly. Don't take a whole public talk. On the proposed law, we want to establish a Lagos State Artisans and Craftsmen Regulatory Board. The hearing will be organized by the House Committee on Top Industry, Commerce, and of course, Cooperative, and will be chaired by Honorable Tobun Abiodun. This this law, where they want to take a look at small eye, they say yes, so they take a seek to regulate activities of artisans and craftsmen through registration, certification, training, and enforcement of professional standards. Well, who they represent the speaker, Honorable Dashi Robasa, the Deputy Speaker, Honorable Mojisola Miranda. He has said the bill could take help bring standard to activities of artisans there, and it could protect consumers and provide training for this people there. Commissioner for Wealth Creation and Employment, Honorable Bankole, he has said this particular one in a step towards a greater structure and economic inclusion for the informal sector. Sinoma, then we include the people who represent Las Cota and Las Copa, take a PUC or Sabego, whenever they can do certification and make them protect both the artisans and consumers. The assembly has the Sinoma and them may they contribute to no good and may then consider the bill as the process through the different stages of the lawmaking. Okay, well, now so it take me on top of this one come as of now. For Bodo we can decide, but I still get more juice for you on the back of the side. Tell everybody and tell you, stay with me at the camera.
1: 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Open news in the
2: Okay, welcome back again. Thank you for sitting down with me. My kind of content is like this. South Africa Foreign Ministry don't drag US over new visa wahala where they put for South African people. For through the take a bring commercial yesterday, the ministry talks to them not happy with the restriction where US Secretary of State Marco Rubio announced. Them see yes, so it look like the decision come from wrong Tory the year about South African policies. And the Tory is no clear at all. This new wahala they happen when tension already there between the US and South Africa. The fight is about South African internal policies and how they handle international matters. Well, South African government talks about a problem day. Maybe there's only like 2 calls to settle them there. No be about visa problem. Maybe that one there, no be good route to follow. For sport, Man U don't take a come out from the Carabao Cup inside yesterday. No be small thing to be Man U fan like this now. Oh boy, no be small thing on a God and Bego. Like this, the first time Man U don't take a lose for 50 years when they don't lead 2-0 already. Oh my God. The first they win Brighton 2-0 yesterday. Before you know, mistake here, mistake there, 2-1, 2-2, they can't win the 3-2. Oh, it will let me know. Michael Carrick, Adjali Suelo, as a bit like this now, my dog please come from there. For the certificate, President Obola Tinubu don't take a send, I am sorry message, no happy message, they call and condolence. Okay, they give the family of the former of the late Nollywood star, Olu Jacobs. You get to never know, Olu Jacobs, you don't take kickback at the age of 84. My family is son. Nine take also the Jacob and I'm there for Instagram yesterday. He said, yes, this man don't go. President Yan said, Baba, Olu Jacobs, I said, my way to be. And Baba, he know if he talk plenty, he'll be going with the eyes. He said, this man don't take a bring plenty experience. And he don't take a push to the growth of the Hollywood industry inside Nigeria. Saying, legacy will live on. Say, the man, a big man, he don't do it. So, he do his show. So, make himself a rest in peace. Well, President Yan is particularly there through the top around Bayo Onanuga. So, yeah, so he happy to say this man, he don't bring in ideas and a very, very distinguished actor, but don't take a bring a career through theater, television, and the film industry globally. Oh, yes. Now, the Jews will carry come on top of everything will come. Inside the market, this is better than the before I take business because I clearly say federal government don't target 95% NRN enrollment by December. I follow clearly the National Assembly, don't take a shift the constitution they want to amend. The Russian can go State House of Assemblies, may never take a look at there. For countries like clearly South Africa, don't they take a do small visa while with US until one or two problem meet. And for sport, man, you don't jack back a mouth and carry back a bull. George Talents, my name is Ceremony. Thank you. She's now with me. Money runs with Becca, please, and my love. You continue for your phone. I don't miss Sabaya.
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4: 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Coolest combination between Sweet Barry, Dr. Alban, Lojo.
5: thank you. No post them at all. Thank you, thank you. No post them at all. Thank you, thank you. Don't it all yourself. Thank you, thank you. Keep my red, no pretend.

find way on them who stand the giver. Now you don't rise more, you they call superstar. You don't switch pattern, you move brand new. But the same person who when nobody knew. Who said this small thing, make your day restart. Now you see the call, you know one take part. For more reason I'm well, you they move like stranger. Like can replace MC from later. Thank you, thank you.

0: Money runs, you can't resist. Everybody say, Becca, Becca, Becca, Becca, please. The energy got to stand up on the radio. And in my laugh, laugh, your money companion. You already know, it's a good day. I say nothing when they cool you the pressure. When you wake up, you know it's a brand new day. Start up your day, be Becca, Becca, Becca, please. And in my laugh, laugh, make way. You know, say, Ninja FM, oh, oh, oh, oh. You already know, oh, oh, oh, oh. Money runs so deep, program, then, then. Nobody can stop me from getting international.
1: Shout out to Design on Job That One for today. Yes, so September 17, 2026. The time God is a Thursday edition of Money Runs with Becca Bliss and my laugh laugh. Now, still the program with you on. And of course, today, now the 260 day of the year. If you check my time inside the Gregorian calendar, 105 days. Now, you remain until we are gonna say bye bye to the year 2026 and welcome to the year 2027 with our full open arms. So you do your calculation, minus 30 come off from 17. You're gonna know how many more days you remain also for us to say bye bye to the month of September and welcome the waiting the independent month with our full food open arms. Whatever you don't listen to the day 102.7, once again we say a very well a fantastic good morning to you. We believe so you wake up on the right side of the bed. We believe so you don't get ready for the activities then waiting for today. Once again, for those who say they work out, they work out from the beggar to your asa, those other places where we say traffic situation they shook. We hope say the traffic situation will be better for you this morning because Lagosians are facing a lot is facing Lagosians. So if you're outside Lagos, I don't think this traffic situation will really affect you. But of course, if you get people from inside Lagos, if you can't digest you. Or probably just on top social media, and you're gonna see all the you know all the updates there with the for there. So if you know anybody, you didn't say because you know anybody will be saying that from that place, the person they take waka, make sure that you give that person a very big hug. Because from Tuesday to Wednesday, I don't know how the situation will be for today, but just at us give them a very big hug because it's not easy. It's not easy. Now what I talk about the other day say. If they go checkmate, almost all Nigerians, we are going through one mental exhaustion or the other. It's fine, we don't get exhausted. We want to read everybody, you know, but we go still they put in the work and probably because weekend they come, you know, you will still want to put in the work and hope say by weekend, everybody will do it and will take rest their heads. Oh yeah, now, yeah, in case you stay there too, you don't stay too, you can't even answer, who be this person when they talk? I don't announce my name earlier, and Becca Bliss now my name, but Becca, the proper introduction. Becca, please, aka the energy goddess. I'm going to give a delicious diva. And I'm with that Becca with the share the bliss on top of the airwaves. So, thank you to one. Oh, you don't know your way to work. This morning, you don't wonder which kind of bliss this girl they bring. Well, the bliss, we're going to make your smooth, sweet, fantabulous. And all those bliss are the character catapult gear this morning. And of course, nobody only me there inside the show. You hear the voice of M. Laugh earlier on. Of course, you will still hear a voice. Both of us will soon go with you from now until the hour of 11 o'clock before we will pack our load and many come out from inside the studio. That thank you song. Even like say the Sadiq they always wait, you know, for us to play that song immediately when get news finish. He likes that song so much. I don't know waiting Dr. Haban puts the sugar way he put for that song will be say he makes Sadiq Koko really like that song. But in case you want to download the song, you want stream, you want to know the title. Once again, thank you. And the title of the song, yes, Dr. Alban. Alban, then Dr. Dr. Dr. Alban, and the name of the daddy, because now daddy, maybe, and I sing that particular song. Message is still a drop. Good morning, Mbali, animal, love, love. My positive energy goes to you guys. I decree God will add value to our life, pay us, and compensate all that we have lost in the past in Jesus' name. Amen. We shall be favored, beautified, and multiplied physically, spiritually, and financially in Jesus' name. Amen. Those who hate us shall kiss the dust in Jesus' name. Amen. Although Saji man may not agree open church, yeah. Now he send that message. Good morning, my lovely people over there. Open I did fine. For me, yeah, we do they very loud and clear. As I did fry yam and egg for my baby. Where she go take go school. Oh, I just pray to make Nepa go. I just pray to make Nepa go leave the light for me. take for me, make I take enjoy on our well. Lady J from AJC, that means you they listen to us through your Go TV. Yes, because for you to say you need NEPA to give you lights to enjoy your, that means that Go TV you need to listen to us. All right, we did carry our plenty of us to give you this morning. Into the next message. Good morning, Beckabees Animal Laugh. Laugh on a night stay. Open and sleep well. Radio is loud and clear. Making I get better day. Mr. Ifeoluwa plan well from AJ City. I realize that AJ City connect you and he be this morning. All right, I may take this voice note before we summarize with the kick of the day.
2: Everyone, good morning from Denmark. Emma and Becca. Nice job. My positive energy goes to a special man who, the man has helped me to secure a contract of the job I have to today. He's like a father to me. Okay. Yesterday, I went to a supermarket. I saw the daughter. She told me that the father has a stroke, which I intend to visit by the end of this weekend. My positive energy goes to that family, Mr. Daniel. Just pray God give them the strength. Nothing can pass the age. You remember 3 years making hypertension. It's so painful. If you are working under government sector or this kind of areas where we deal with this, we definitely depend on pension after our struggling, you know, to help us in our old age without depending on anybody. Now, what you really work for, so you know how painful it is. Say 3 years to your pension, now you just get stroke. So, I pray we survive it and maybe finally just get energy and strength to deal with that. Because for our birth, yeah, something like this happened to you, it may be easy. It may be easy at all because everybody will be busy, especially when the children don't go come off for us. That only the wife might be. So, that is it. Otherwise, have a good day, everyone. And listening from them, like, the app is very clear. Okay. These days, we will enjoy it. Kudos to your engineer.
1: Okay. Now, well done. Thank you so much, Oga Edmond from Denmark. You see, when you talk, I fully understand. You know, when you don't give your youthful years, you know, to service, and at times when they wish for you to retire, and something like this, they come. Where would they pray for healing for that daddy? May God heal him in Jesus' name. Amen.
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0: Lagos and more.
1: I have met a lot of people in Lagos, people chasing dreams, people trying to build a life. I have realized that every life has a moment that changes everything. Take Bukola, for example. She had just completed a free tech training under the Digital Leap program at the Yaba Public Library Hub. What started as an opportunity became a future she never imagined.
2: Look at me now. I'm a record tech sales. It was the possibility of becoming something else, and thanks to Lagos State for making that possible.
1: Then I met Tunde. Traffic was always his problem, but one day he stopped complaining.
3: Since the Lagos Rail Mass Transit launched the Blue Line and the Red Line, movement has been easy for me.
1: Missy's story was different. After years of waiting to become a mother, she feared the cost of pregnancy would be too much, but hope found her when she needed it most.
4: It was supposed to be too much, but Ilera Eco's standard Jara plan helped us cover our bills heavily. I don't know how we would have paid for this otherwise. Omoniwura, eni to roni lowo lati daabo wura na ki se eni ti alegba
1: gbe. 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But through the rent-to-own initiative, he found a place to call home.
5: I secured a spot in Badagry.
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0: やった。
1: Okay, welcome back on Top Down at 6 minutes 90 minutes with 8 o'clock with instant attention. Thursday, the number 14 day for the month of September. Money runs for the biggest B&E in the industry. Well, before the market come up, I'll be let you know how the Minister of Power said that with you, together with federal government, they said they get plans to resolve power complaint. You get any waiting problem made on top of power, you get a particular call center where you go call and they will answer you sharply. According to Ram, my office is working on a call center where electric complaining across the country can be lodged and resolved. No be me talk na in talk. I say this initiative will not to provide sustainable job opportunity for the youth nationwide. You can't do waiting hard more. Join now. He said, we plan to provide additional dedicated channel where vandalism of critical assets can be reported.

0: immediate action and remediation. Now, so you put them there. It can also say that they work through a joint team of the Nigeria Police Force, the Nigeria Security and the Defense Corps, and the EFCC to do it to position for the vandalism of electricity assets across the country. The minister, this one, they can do it. They beg the student to support efforts to protect the power infrastructure, particularly the new commission solar facility. Now, so in Putam, according to Inward, he said the promise of this investment now places a responsibility on all of us to preserve it. I expect the student community to support our outgoing efforts to stem the tear of vandalism. I therefore charge all of you to report any such act whenever you see it, not just on this solar system, but on other power assets such as transformer and then transmission tower. Now, so it did with it, it put this one there.
1: Becca and Emma Laugh Laugh, good morning. How are they? How work? I want to choke mouth for the headliners this morning. First of all, about Mr. Peter Obi, NDC candidate, where the governor, they are saying that he hope before he leave the office. Although I'm not a part of that, they are people there, but they are just spoiling his name, spoiling his record. And he already told them that if they have any team, they bring a call. He will stop campaigning. They are just spoiling his name, destroy his own career, but that will not be anything. A campaign top. Due to this NEPA issues, since last year I've been singing and shouting, say I'm living at Ekpe. Ekpe has no light. A year now, getting to a year and some months now, there is no light. Okay. Ekpe is not among of Nigeria, where this minister of something is saying that some people are calling him. I think they should calm down. No light. If they say they want to do anything, campaigning, made there no lie, made they say the truth. There's no light in Nigeria. With light today, everybody there was know that yes, there is light. This is when he's saying that light, they are calling him, say NEPA, they are calling, the people are calling him that fridge, their fridge don't block. That one a lie. He's talking to me, they still appoint him as a minister of power again. When I have better their back, Nigeria, we are through the line.
2: Okay, let me take the next
3: one. Better and the man, good morning. We salute the Minister of Finance. We talk say Nigeria and the beggar make it come down.
2: Minister of Power.
3: But the place where they live for Lagos here. For 3 weeks now, we no get light. We no see light at all. So we hail them. Say maybe if na fast rock, na say na so rock the bigger make it calm down. But here I know not about other place. Here where they live for Lagos, for over 3 weeks, light no show at all.
4: Which side?
3: Make una help me greet them. Say they do well. God bless you for my work when they do.
4: Okay.
3: Become a man of love.
4: Wow.
3: And the 102.7F.
4: Okay. Wow. Oh joy. Hello. Hello. Yes, sir. Good morning to you.
5: Good morning to you.
4: Wait, your background is not good.
5: Okay, can you hear me now?
3: Yes.
4: Yeah, can you just stay somewhere? Like I say there's too much shaky day for your background.
5: Okay, can you hear me now?
4: Yes, sir.
5: This is Soludo was the CDN governor. Where Obi was the Anambra state governor. So Soludo will see in and out of what happened. Soludo has testified this is what happened. He did not say he did not leave money. He's saying to follow. There are two different things. Government is continuing. You can borrow money or do development for your state. Nobody is specifying that. You can borrow money, but he's specifying this present government for borrowing money. Well, that's his own issue. But I want now to say about the minister of power, depend on where you are saying. Believe you, man of men, believe you. I want to tell you there's times when I get home, my wife would have put up the pizza. We put it on.
6: Which side?
5: It depends on. I'm saying Akoka.
6: Akoka.
4: Yaba side.
5: Yes.
6: Okay.
5: I'm saying Akoka.
6: Okay.
5: My pizza will be off. When I want to get one step water, you'll be blocked. That will offload it and put it in ordinary water to melt it down. Depend on where you are staying. I'm not saying, you see, now sometimes when the light's on, when it's on, week or two, you might not have light. I'll go generator. I'm not, but when it's not, when the light is not on, you have light. You always have light constantly.
4: So I call Kayaba side.
5: Yes, yes. Okay. Ask anybody that
4: stays there. Okay. Thank you. All right. Thank you. Now, Gabalogun, na in send that one. So, he say, waiting the power, Minister of Power, they talk, say, it they true to an extent. Say, depending on where you they live. Say, because for where in they live now, for Akoka Yaba, they get light. Steady. Say, so they invite the complaints. Yeah, the way this light be. Okay. We're going to need more people to attest to that.
1: Yes,
4: so,
1: yes.
4: We like to get called over there. Maybe see. You don't the line. You don't cut.
1: You don't miss that one. Okay. I beg, call us back again.
7: Good morning, Becca, please.
1: Mm.
7: Good morning, my love, love.
1: Yeah, good morning.
7: This youngest uncle worldwide.
1: Okay.
4: Okay, let's pick that one first. Hello?
8: Hello?
4: Hello?
1: Hello?
7: Chiku. Abubakar, our vice president. I want to advise him. You should never waste his time. He is going to cut. Is qualified to number that in us that game that stage play round one finish. That's just a good. I know I'm very, very well. You need to speak anything against number. You don't speak anything against number. Now, his government plans that man for that place. He will give you the go ahead when you reach the court, he will change that for you. You cannot even try waiting money or time. That's all. You cannot disqualify that man. So far, that's just a good. Is here. And secondly, Peter Obi.
1: Hello.
9: Hello.
1: Hello. Good morning to you.
9: Good morning, Nigeria. Sir.
1: Yes. What is your name? How do you call us? Good morning to you.
9: From Lagos Island, Jeff.
1: Okay, Jeff.
9: Please don't make me say all this lying, mommy.
1: Okay.
9: That they should stop lying. Lagos Island is on Monday. They only bring it by night, with the night. Sometimes 1 o'clock, and then before 4 o'clock they don't open, and then we say with the daylight. Sometimes.
1: They won't
9: go in this life.
1: Oh.
9: All this life, Mohammed, there's a now. There's a topic. All of us will live and live in Abuja. All of us cannot move to Abuja because we want to see life. So we will move to Abuja University now because we want to see life. So they are free that we will see you. There's power, Daddy. There's time. Let them stop on my bed.
1: Okay. Thank you so
9: much. Thank you.
1: Thank you.
4: So, madam, Oga Balogun is not living in Abuja. He's in Akoka Yaba for Lagos. Yeah, now he did leave. So for him to say it's true, summer. So maybe that's not the only Abuja the correct life.
1: Hello.
10: Well, Balogun is a liar. I live in Akoka.
4: Oh, okay.
1: Which part of Akoka?
10: Balogun is a liar.
4: Abba. Which other which side do they live for Akoka?
10: Market side.
4: The market side. And so we know to talk saying that like maybe one side. Maybe they will get like. You get. Hello, sir. Hello.
1: Okay. Network.
4: Hello. Reduce the volume of your radio or go TV.
1: We don't pick.
10: Hello.
4: Talk to us, sir. Good morning to you.
10: Yeah. Good morning.
4: You are who?
10: I'm calling.
4: Okay, so your network is not good. So if you please send us voice note. Let us finish this voice note. Time don't they go? Okay. Oga Balogun don't they call back? So maybe you won't tell us the side. Hello, Oga Balogun.
5: Becca.
4: Yes, sir.
5: I'm not working with federal government.
4: I'm
5: working on my own.
4: Okay.
5: What would I gain? Live federal government. The person that calls is saying market side. Where in market side? Which market side in Akoka? I'm staying in Sholanke. That's my own. I said it. It's a proof.
8: Solanke, okay.
5: Yes.
8: Okay.
5: Okay. That's my area.
8: Okay, okay. All right, no problem. Thank you, Gabalogu. Let's play this voice note, please, because we need to enter sports matter. We still get enough time to play your voice notes when we come back for the spillover of the newspapers.
7: Governor of Anambra State, I want to ask, is it Mr. Obi that hand over power to Soludo, or there were other governors before Soludo took over his mantle seat of Anambra State? So why is he saying that Peter Obi that left the loan and whatever he claimed for him? This man should not just waste their time. Whom God has blessed, no one can cross. They can only try, but they cannot fall him down. They can only try, they cannot fall him down. They should just allow the man to do what God wants him to do. Yes. So stop hunting that man. That man is not their grades, not their class. It's far above them. So they should know that.
8: All right, now from there, we'll close the shop right now. Time don't reach for us to kickstart with a sports matter. For the remaining voice notes and messages, we will definitely take them when we call back for the spillover of the newspapers by 8:50. So no delete your messages. If you want to drop your voice notes too, make sure so you drop them on top. That number will be
0: 0810013-0349.
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0: There's only one United. There's only one United. But show me, say no with Manchester United. Amex Stadium, and our Falcon is down. We're on the 20 goal. They get better hustle later tonight. As they don't know if they fee enter FIFA on the 20 Girls World Cup. And we shall do the first side of the day today. Another one we played yesterday. Welcome to this edition of Sport Matter for Nigeria 102.7. My name is Abolu and Tony Shola Money. Make one knock, one shake and a break. When we come back, I will sanction all the G's to proper.
1: Yes, yes, so my people are on a day now. Your girl Immaculate, the only go-go baby on Sunday corner when day. 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
2: 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My name is Fouls, aka Fouls, the bad guy, ladies and gentlemen. 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
1: How far now? How now? Then your brown bag, the king, yeah, me, Allah, the Obaya, me, Allah, the, and you are listening to Sports Matter on top, Niger 102.7 FM. Don't go anywhere right now.
0: Oh, ah. Welcome back from that very nice one. What are we doing for Niger 102.7? My name is Nassim Bolu, and Tony Shola, Omoni, most of them inside our under 20 girls. We'll see them get better tough game later this afternoon against England. Remember when they get better test for inside the group phase, they don't see win. The first match, they lose 2-0 to Spain, defending champions, arguably the best thing for inside the tournament. Then after that one, they play goalless against China, but they wipe New Caledonia. They beat them like baby. Almost the same score way Spain beats them. 10-1, and they win against that game. So I won't believe that kind of result, they score better goals. Suppose they're on ginger. They may not make them feel like they're going to call complacent. But I get a few cents. Maybe you don't be Scottish. Maybe everybody be New Caledonia. England go themselves a second. They finish for inside their group. So this one go soft small. But go advise or encourage the girls. Maybe leave a name for one side. Do your job for feed or play. Show them, say, well, the Niger ginger body still there. Because a tough game they go play. England finished second for group against Brazil and Canada. And so we said, now same thing. Tough for that group, finish 9 points. Our own, the two of us, finish with four points. So tough game for these girls, but the guys do everything they can to make sure, say, they will win. Now, they support for them. Anyhow will happen. But, me, they know on that rate, say, because we don't score 10 for last one. We say, you know, go score 10 for every game. England, maybe the same thing as New Caledonia. And their younger sister, Sue, down at Flamingos on the 17th. Then they don't land it for inside that Ivory Coast for the Wafu B on the 17 girls tournament. Now the second edition will be this, but maybe their target will be that according to the coaching. The target that on the 17th, FIFA on the 17th World Cup, and for the girls, so go surely next month for inside Morocco. So the coaching has said, as they come up for here, now Morocco then the goal line, because now the main work now ain't going to be that. They just want to use this one as Super 8. And for the main World Cup, they will be with North Korea, Puerto Rico, and Poland. Ghana said they will see with Canada, Brazil, and Norway. All the best to our young girls. So, I just remind you the fixtures or results of the games we go down for Saturday on the 20 World Cup yesterday. South Korea, they beat Argentina 1-0. Brazil and USA play a 1-0 draw. But for Brazil come with 5 on top penalty. And the same thing happened for Italy and China. 1-1 for regular time. 5-4 win on top penalty. And Spain, they beat Portugal 2-0 yesterday. Then later today, the Nigerian game against England at 2 p.m. France and Canada said go play at the same time. Then by 5:30 p.m., we'll see North Korea play Japan. Then Poland will play against Colombia. No one says Super Eagles, Giannis, will be like, say, I know they understand what thing will they do. I don't understand what thing they occur. Galatasaray, according to some chat with the flag come up inside the camp, they say striker Victor Osimhen. So they don't invite him. But the qualifiers will play against Madagascar and Guinea-Bissau later this month. Osimhen said in the beginning of the month, in the Colombia Wunjo, and they said that like 3-4 weeks, you can take the Wunjo table. So except you go feed the fits to play this game, I feel so that a waste of slot to be. Yes, if player not there available, say Colombia Wunjo, why you work on the give an invite? When some other players will probably feel they're more helpful to the team. Talk about another player, Tolu Arokodare. He wants to play for Nigeria for this game, so don't enter inside that. Why? Because Ajax say he gets fitness in due ahead of the game. Say sickness and fitness and cool. Say he get fever throughout this week. So if he get fever this week, If you say no go fit play for Nigeria next week, I go monitor the issue. I go monitor the I am one by one. If you play for Nigeria this weekend, he must play that game next week, because I don't understand how a game. I know they insensitive. If they truly say no, feel fine. I know the reason why you guys forced to play, but if I say fever and I waiting that go fit treat one, and if that fever this week, the game is next week. So I believe say Tolu fit still play. Maybe all this away the child this SK say so no go fit play for Nigeria, so go fit play because they say let's say he play for their midweek game on Tuesday, but the come time. I understand the health is important, but if I say na kalu and I want to play for us, we're not gonna give you. You go play if you're available for the game. But again, I pray and I wish I'm quick recovery. But if this boy play for this weekend for now, even if like 2 seconds, he must play for Nigeria come next week. More leave up this yarn is for Nigeria now. Touch that waiting the I go full come back if that meet me to yarn waiting the occur for inside NFF matter. But Kylian Mbappe, Vinicius Junior, Konate, they don't the drag there for inside Spain, including the Yerola Liga president as well, Javier Tebas. But I'm going to say that do solidarity shirts for the teams who play for midweek. They all put the miniature and say, we are all Celtans. If you check what they write that thing for Spanish, maybe what they write is going to be that. What they write, you see, I told those Somos Cabalas. Or Kabaya, C-double-L, or Spanish, now Y for English. And people, they talk, say, why they go cover that? Why they go this one? Why? Mbappe, we say, na immigration. In parents, in fact, they jackpot. I've been Vinicius, where they suffer this in every market today for Spain. I mean, they talk to this about. So I think I understand the way that they come from. Cape Town, one village or city. Where they, now Spain get up, but now it's like Morocco today. And I bought that the tape puts her. So I understand the message. All this way the girls abuse them in shame. This one, and I'm the young of Pata. And I don't know waiting when I be talk. And the case like this, not be must to support any movement. Simple, not be must. I remember the Lisa Ghana Gay that year where they say for PSG, making red jersey where they put LGBTQIA2S+, all those things, their logo. He said, not they wear. I said, let go find them. Let go back. He said, not they wear. So maybe if you know if you force people, players and all to do all this, if they say they don't want, and I know even happy say they see way. But if not good cause, some of them are going to be against these players and take a good cause. I remember this, but I don't forget the name, we start this kneeling up for inside England, for inside USA, on top of this racism and co. They abuse her and they tarnish him, they do everything to her. And I don't go the same thing. Maybe by force, they say they know the way. They know the way. If I don't like her, when I go have chance, I know it's a chance for India. So when I leave the players, even Tebas, Mr. Tebas to the yellow pattern. We don't know the we never hear the FA chairman for England, but Tebas touch every market day. He say we see three players will decide they say they're not gonna wear them. Because to put them halfway at the same thing, I say you know wear them. Bad. But now you know, you say supposed to wear them come on top of your suit, come inside feed them. So again, I don't say maybe the movement they wear or not, but anything way they do. I don't know. President of Real Madrid, Celta fan club, Miguel Montoya say he said they disappoint on the society of them nowhere. Now, you know, again, you know if you force them. You know the part of their contract, say any movement like this, they must to support. So, more than less sleeping dog lie. No one tells Saudi Arabia, and I love decision way Saudi make, but you know even strong enough. Saudi Pro League Club, after one, they don't order, they say the next 2 matches, they go play for house. Fans no good day. Why? Because the fans last match when they play for us, they taunted Ruben Neves on top of the Diogo Jota, a friend and teammate, way down there. They still find them 100,000 Saudi riyals, one of like £20,000. I bet some people not get sense. How sense they chase some people, then they run like this. So the one way people they do say anytime Ronaldo whole body they shout Messi, that one no even makes sense. But few even understand. But Jota. Way down, fortunate death inside car crash. Now they take abuse in Paddy. Neves and Jota close, so the day of Jota burial, Neves play club or club game that day for inside Yankee. And as a player, I think they even lose that game. As they finish the game, he fly go Portugal for the burial. So go for Jendo, go carry the casket of a teammate and a very close friend. Now even now they come, they use abuser. And I'm not get sense. And I like as they don't give them better fine. You know, even rich. They're supposed to give them like 1 meter. Maybe the first player, like 1 million Saudi riyals. Maybe I heard it correct. And they don't give them too much ban. So they don't go play 2 games for inside house. Maybe that one will reset their brain and their sense what they not get before. But leave that young is that, oh, how go to forget my darling NPFL schedule game. Rivers United, they played 2-0 yesterday. They beat Wolves by 2 goals. To nil. The first goal comes from inside the 22nd minute of that game, thanks to Dabia. And for instance, 75th minute, second goal, Shelley, that Ugoze to secure the 2-0 victory for Rivers United. And defending champions, Rangers will play later today against Nasarawa United. No common Nigeria touchdown games were called yesterday across board. Inside La Liga, Atletico Madrid, they wipe Osasuna 4-0. The particular La Coruña chopped 1-0 for house against Sevilla. Levante, their game against Athletic Club, they've been postponed because water not good them. With the player for the heavy rainways for inside Valencia yesterday. But Barcelona, these boys, they know the joke with goals right now. 7-2. And they be racing Santander. 7. But for that game, they give them 3 penalties for that match. They score 2 of them. Lamine Yamal missed his own penalty. But later today, we still get games for La Liga. Real Betis will play against Getafe and Malaga. Go host via Real. No new event inside England. Manchester United. Nothing they United about this club. Every possible problem. And they worry them right now. Mind you. Yeah, as they sweet pain them, they sweet us. As they pain them, mama, they sweet us. Now are the songs we a lot of people they sing. Yes, the Brighton and Hove Albion. Now let go from Atalaf. Help them beat Wolves 1-0. Fleetwood Town, the same score, and the table Sheffield United. Coventry top 3-1 for Hearts against Aston Villa. Then for Old Trafford, the last 6 travels where Brighton don't travel, go Old Trafford. Only one they don't lose. They don't win the remaining. Couple, legal, then they win. First 8 minutes of the game, you almost don't assist Lacy to score the opening goal. 2 minutes after that, Mason Mount pounced on another ball to make up 2-0. But before the break, Costulas pull one back for Brighton. The 65th minute, Pascal Gros scored the equalizer. The 4 minutes after that, Coupe scored the winner. In fact, after that winner, they get a chance to score 1, 2, 3 more goals. Then they missed the attempt. He showed the kind of dominant for the dominant Man United. Later the time, they bring them Bruno, bring everybody, but not too late. As Brighton hold on to that win for Old Trafford. Now, like I talk, 5 of the last 6 visits to Old Trafford, Brighton don't win. Now, at least second leg of last season, Man United win for OT against Brighton. They don't return Old Trafford to Amex Stadium. The officials for quarterfinal, round of 16, now or round 4, as one call and one shoulder. Future time they play against Arsenal. How Arsenal they get all these kind of teams? And Liverpool get Spurs the last round, and now they will get Chelsea again for Anfield. Man City or Norwich City go play today. The winner will play against Brighton. Everton will play Newcastle. Sunderland will play Brentford. Bradford will play against Peterborough. Fulham will play against Crystal Palace. And Bournemouth will play against Aston Villa. Europa League games in Shelley yesterday and Monday, they ran at the Spurs, they boy. Europa League results, Spurs, Sparta Praha, the wiper, Ararat, Armenia, will 5-4-1. Obonia and Nicosia beat South Africa 1-0, surprise result there. Even bigger surprise, Benfica goes and still will beat AC Milan 2-0. Anderlecht lose 1-0 for house against Lyon. Bayer Leverkusen and the Bayer Arena beat Celje 2-0. Paul Bensheva played goalless with Dinamo Zagreb. Olympiacos beat Jagiellonia 2-1. Storm Graz play goalless with Rons. And Sunderland, narrow win for their return to Europe. Now they beat AZ Alkmaar just 1-0. And today we still get games at the Thursday Boys Europa League games. Let's give Sofia go play against Salzburg. Crete go play against Hoffenheim. Besiktas go host Marseille. Celtic go play against Ferencváros. For South Hospital, Crystal Palace go play against Lecce Poznan. Juventus go watch Nîmes again. Lille Strong go host Torrente. Victoria Poznan go play against SG Union Royale. And Real Sociedad go host Bournemouth. Well, now, yeah, guys, drop out for today. It's just one of the Nigeria for 2.7. My name is Matthew Bolu at Tony Chalamoni. And if you follow across all social media, at most, underscore those on down, BOLS, underscore BOLS 1. That will come another time. And make sure you get better sports week. Now, goodbye.
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0: gonna shine forever, baby.
1: Mama says she wanna born for the boy, but baby they know they born like that. Mama says she want to for the boy, but baby they know they like that. I tell her baby, oh yeah, parkway, parkway, parkway. Say you wanna wine me, I tell her baby, parkway, parkway, parkway. Say you wanna wine. Mama says she wanna born for the boy, but baby they know they born like that. Mama says she want to for the boy, but baby they know they like that. I tell her baby, oh yeah, parkway, parkway. 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Say you wanna wine. Do they call me blood, but for my back, yeah, I'm my cup. Only bad thing way I do, you capitalize on a time while you talk. Like say I never do this before. Now you be my blood, oh my god, this trust. Say my brain won't bust. I tell her fancy as gas, but she won't love. Oh baby, me I won't bug, so I got fucked. So the future goes soft. I don't trust them cause they only want more. Fake friends, some dead convoy. Slap that man if he day on come, but you got to stay on course. Mama say she wanna bone for the boy, but baby they know they born. Mama say she wanna bone for the boy, but baby they know they that like that. I tell her baby, oh yeah, parkway, parkway, parkway. Say you wanna wine me, I tell her baby, parkway, parkway, parkway. Say you wanna wine. Mama say she wanna bone for the boy, but baby they know they born like that. Mama say she want to for the boy, but baby they know they like that. I tell her baby, oh yeah, parkway, parkway, parkway. Say you wanna wine me, I tell her baby, parkway, parkway, parkway. Say you wanna wine. It to get fair, we want more. 10-10, we pump us, start the cry. We too soft, from a disc to be lost. See, I swear we the walk, 2-4-7, we apply pressure. We apply pressure. I say 2-4-7, we apply pressure. And we grind non-stop. I put call, men laugh. Roadblocks if you see escort. There's too many Tesla toys. Mine need to get some phones. Men fam, we ready big guns. And the girls won't rush. But I tell them, say there's no space. So we don't go give them space. Mama say she wanna bone for the boy, but baby they know they bone like that. Mama say she want to for the boy, but baby they know they like that. I tell her baby, oh yeah, parkway, parkway, parkway. Say you wanna wine me, I tell her baby, parkway, parkway, parkway. Say you wanna wine. Mama say she wanna bone for the boy, but baby they know they bone like that. Mama say she want to for the boy, but baby they know they like that. I tell her baby, oh yeah, parkway, parkway, parkway. Say you wanna wine me, I tell her baby, parkway, parkway, parkway. Say you wanna wine me.
0: Mama, don't be my way, mama won't get me there. Mama, don't die, like that you need to keep your eyes.
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0: Nigeria say make we know they complain. So because now we do it, now we put them for inside the power. So you say the election where they rig, no be spirit they rig them for them. Now the citizens them. And then they rig them for them. You have you know yeah.
1: Yeah. Uh-huh. Yeah.
0: Maybe come with inside post newspaper and I'll take some other headlines there before we begin with the you know earth matter we get for you for today. But Babaji talk saying go show face for that program FRSC and you so we also expect them. The front page of newspaper. Now person where they do birthday. Now you almost collect on the front page. Who they do by day? The IGP retired Muhammad Abubakar Adamu, CFRN PM MNI. They do in 65th birthday today. So they buy the almost the full front page of the Punch newspaper just to say happy 65th birthday to him. So now be waiting there for the front page. Then to the second one, we concern Petro Mata based on US and Iran crisis. NLC now about they demand action at petrol now. They said for 1,500 naira per liter. They say PMS now it don't reach 1,500 naira for inside Kano, Borno, and others. Southwest Abuja consumers they pay 1,400. You won't read them either for inside page 36. So the next one where they here, Anambra government don't counter Peter Obi. They don't allege 127 billion naira and 124 million US dollars in BC. You'll meet her for inside page 43. Then the last number they paid 37. Reforms raised revenue but wasn't achieved. One minister, Nainde Yanam, you want to know who the minister be? Get yourself a copy of the Punch. And of course, the news day for inside page 37.
1: Okay, for the Guardian newspaper here for page 3. If you check meter, you can see how they Pankwe put there. They say 2027, no politicians plot to buy dons, monarchs, and worries CSOs. Now, so they say put that one there. Check me page 3 again, the down below. Constitution, they say now don't give states 30 days to review amendment proposal. Now, so they say put this, amended proposal. Now, so they say put this one there. We move, go front for page 4. They say rising financial inclusion yet to translate to wealth for many Nigerians. Now, so they hand this one for that side. They check me page 4 of the Guardian newspaper. You can see the matter there. Okay. For page 5, they say Tinubu together with others. So they pay tribute to as Olu Jacob, the Lion of Lufado. In die for 84 years. Now, so they say put and then for page 5, now the matter. Put. For page 6, they say World Patient Safety Deal concerned over weak infrastructure, quality assurance, so for strained facilities. Them now, so they say they end this one for that same page 6 again. They say NLC together with opposition, they don't mount pressure on top of Tinubu for both as a fuel. They say right now, 1,417 naira EB. For on the page 7, we're gonna be the last. The second to the last one we're going to take. They say Enugu judiciary, including workers, they don't resume strike over government failure to honor their agreement. And so they say put this one there. And the last one, yes, on the same page 7, I did it down below. They say Anambra don't release death record, like Igbesi record, and the unpaid Igbesi of a Peter Obi-led administration. Now for page 7 of the Guardian newspaper, now they put the matter.
0: Inside the Nation newspaper, JAMO to introduce life skills critical thinking for UTMOE. This was there for page 16. Oh, no killer drink bet. They say the number of people don't die as a result of this agbo, the drink for where they drink for inside of those states, the number of deaths don't reach 49. Sorry. You'll see this one for page 26. State police bill transmitted to state assemblies. This one there for inside news page 2. Abdulrazak now don't shake it long. Our audio by commuters trapped in Lagos traffic. That one for page 29. The one where Abdulrazak shake it long for page 2. Olu Jacobs don't die. And of course, they say he lived from 1942 to 2026. The remaining one, Anambra death, Obi under fire. This one for page 3. And of course, the remaining one are the birthday of the IGP retired Muhammad Abubakar Adamu.
1: Okay, now we move go from for this day newspaper. You can see at the matter take pro for that side. And they say National Assembly don't transmit constitutional amendment bill to 36 state assemblies. I said, they put on here, they say lawmakers, they seek state.

0: resolution in 30 days. Now for page 8, 9, the matter there. We'll move, come down small. For page 7, they say Cardoso price stability critical to deepening financial inclusion. Now, so into again, this one for page 6. Okay, we do a thing. We move, go front again, checkmate time. You can see for page 8 again, they say Tinubu together with Amusu, together with Sanwo-Olu, together with Musawa and others. So they don't they do that they cry on top of the death of the veteran actor Olu Jacob. While the president they describe him, they describe in death as a great loss to the nation. So they say put this one there. We for that same page 8 again, check the red life center of the matter. They say Shettima, only 6 northern governors believe in and supported Tinubu in 2023. Now, so they put on there the news sticker, the younger brother for back. They say inauguration of a 4,000 job capacity garment facility factory, and they say revenue service also a day for Kwara. Also, they say hail Abdulrazak legacy of continuity as a governor, Tobanin as a Sandama of Ilorin. I believe I called that one. Well, the last one with the they say Yahaya also greet Kwara Govo. That's not all on top this day newspaper.
1: Inside the Nigerian Tribune, on top the petrol price where they go up. NSC now about the demand for wage awards and palliatives. They don't tell federal government they made sell crude for Naira to local refineries then. You'll meet this one for inside page 15. Federal government to rearrange 5 suspected and salary members over only UA kidnap killings today. This one day for inside page 17. Court don't grant or grant tickle motion. So yeah, we don't give you assurance now to serve or grant enable documents through APC. You'll meet this one for inside page 24. Anambra government don't accuse Peter Obi of fraud claim over 127 billion naira in Gbese. Plus 2.1 billion naira accounts. This order for inside page TV. Gas explosion. They say the number one top. We don't top the cost of bond debt for inside UCH. This order for inside page 14. Nance don't transmit 1999 constitution review bills to state assemblies. Then you see this one for page 24. Motorists, commuters, everybody got the way to talk about this fresh crash. We're walking Lagos by the expressway traffic. You'll see this one for inside page 17. Let Nigeria's improving economic figures translate to better living for citizens. Anglican primate Tundu Kuba, now you tell federal government. Say, don't sell your vote for a pot of Asaro. Don't sell your vote for a pot of porridge. Anglican Archbishop wife, himself, she said, but I will tell the women them. So don't sell your vote. Don't sell your vote. You see this one for page 3. Tinubu, Sanwo-Olu, others got a pay tribute to as Olu Jacob will die at 84. This one for page 16. In 2023, no more than 6 northern governors have supported Tinubu. Shettima Yan, this one. As he has said, Presido inherited $3.9 billion from Buhari's government. This one for page 18. And that's all for my side.
0: Okay, Vanguard newspaper position here for page 5. Checkmate and well. They say Tinubu must intervene in Wike and the APC government fighting and PCC. Then the youngest one, the news carry younger brother for back. Why they thought say president, has experience to resolve crises. Well, also, another news there, they say Wike should explain Rainbow Coalition to APC governors. Now, APC chieftain, they talk this one. For page 6, you go see how the matter take pro there. They say 6.44 million liters. They don't recover Amu and cut down J9 for crude oil tifi-tifi for Akwa Ibom. That's the news. They carry younger brother for back. He say Navy, they don't seek a speedy trial of spending oil theft. For a pending, oil tifi-tifi case there. Same me they do it, mean they do one sharp. Me these people go face their facing. Okay, we move go front now. Checkmate page 7. You can see how the matter take pro for that corner. Hat to Tinubu, Sanwo-Olu and others. Right now, tears don't they drop for their eyes. So I said the legendary actor Olu Jacob, who he don't change address, go yonder for AG 84. Okay, we move go front. You checkmate to the matter very well for page 9. You say court don't give Article 7 days to serve suit challenging Tinubu eligibility on top of APC. That matter, he did there. You go move, go front again for page 7. You go see and there. They say tension day for River right now as lawmakers are threatening to arrest Fubara's commissioners. Now, so they put this one there. For page 14, checkmate and very well. You go see how the matter they did there. They talk say, Kara Bridge repair. Say, gridlock shut down Lagos and a jack up transport. Fair, you see, as people don't see road pass now, so waiting money for motor to go up. For that same page 14 again, checkmate out. They say concession right now, police don't lock down in King's College. Why they say no going back on the concession, and the education minister they yeah this one. We move go from the checkmate out very well for page 19. They say gas price it don't rise go 8.3%. Right now they say now 1,300 naira package in IB, and this one now for higher informal location. And it is higher informal location. I mean, so they put this one there. For page 26, we're gonna be the last one. Right now, NLC there, they don't tell us we no go agree as they demand a crude supply for naira make it there for waiting local refineries. Then NLC they say that they demand crude supply in naira. Local refineries, and that's now all for the Vanguard newspaper.
1: Inside the leadership newspaper, Tinubu to intervene in Wike and APC governor's rift. Political scientists say clash as repercussion for polity and ruling party. Uzodima is not an HE. You cannot insult and go scot-free. And so they are here, the caution of that Wike. Go and walk! Tinubu campaign spokesman tell Wike and the APC governor. So, this one day for page 2. National Assembly transmits state police bill and orders to state. That one day for page 20. NLC, that they demand urgent measures as petrol price don't increase. That one day for page 19. How 13 northern governors worked against Tinubu in 2023. Oga Shesima and Yanda one for page 4. Federal government don't put King's College concession on hold for 2 weeks. That one day for page 4. 35 senators reps to miss next National Assembly based on top 2027. That one day for page 23. And the last one, President Atiku, Senator Sani, actors, they don't mourn that will be difficult.
0: Okay, for the
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1: Okay, welcome back on Top Down and that market. We need to do it. We need to sell them. Back to waiting there, the front page of the newspaper. Daily Independence right now, they follow us. Yarn. Right, if you check meta for pieces right now, they say Sanusi regret blocking telecom from financial services. And so in tell you, and this one for page 7. They say Wike wrong to Labour APC governors lazy. Now Tinubu campaign. Now then they do it in the yarn this one. Okay, we move go continue for the matter for page 7 again. They say federal government don't elevate a fight against the child labor to national priority right now. For that same page 7 again, if you check me time, you see them. They say 2027 eligibility sold. Court don't do it. They don't give article go ahead to leave. Article to leave to serve Tinubu via APC. Now, so they do it in the position this one. And yeah, okay, we'll reverse back. Go back in checkmate page 6. So they say only 6 northern governors now support Tinubu in 2026. Now, Shetima, they yank this one. Now, for that same page 6 again, checkmate, and they say NAS. So they don't transmit a 6 constitutional alteration bill to state assembly. How you gonna happen for that side when the matter reach you go no? Okay, they say NLC right now they don't demand the wage award amid the petrol price and matter. Now for page 29, you can see that one there. For that same page 29 again, they say Nigeria's digital identity system it is stretching position for Africa. Now Kume. Yeah, this one. But that's in page 29 again. You can see and there they say Utome group, they don't rally opposition for unified presidential tickets. That one they Utomi. Okay, that one did. Yeah, I said that say Tinubu right now. He does not cry, they say, hey, he don't shell it. Why they do it in the month the death of a veteran actor Olu J. Cops, and that's not all for the Daily Independent.
2: Yeah. Inside the Daily Trust, Education Minister and Controversy, this one at the World News Radio for the front page, you continue for Inside Page 4 and for Page 6, and also then the demand palliative for Nigerians and spiritual price on rise, this Sunday for Page 26, Adamawa don't record death as diphtheria don't spread to Taraba and Enugu, this Sunday for Page 7, our gridlock forced commuters to spend nights on Lagos Ibadan Highway, yeah, the likes of Futayi and the DDG. You will see this is for Inside the Page 7. Only 6 northern governors supported Tinubu in 2023. Obasanjo Shetima, this one for Inside Page 10. Troops don't rescue 31 kidnapped victims and kill terrorist kingpin. This one for Inside Page 26. Sanusi Deyan, he said, I regret delaying Telco's entry into financial services. This one for Inside Page 7. And the last one we're here, 61% of Nigerian audits in financial distress. This one I report with it for Inside Page 19.
1: Okay, New Telegraph said day here we kickstart the matter from page 2. They say King's College concession, federal government together with labor, they don't agree 2 weeks pause, so they don't set up review committee. More for that same page 2 again, where the news continue for page 5 and for page 29. They say Tinubu together with Atiku and others, so that the mono as veteran actor Olu Jacob die for age 84. Okay, we move go front again for that same page 2 again. You check me down. They say jam don't begin UTME overall. They say they don't move to test critical thinking and life skill them. You did here. Check me down for waiting. New Telegraph. You will see the matter there. For that same page 2 again, they say now don't transmit 2026 constitutional amendment bill to state assembly. Why they say state police will together with devolution of power, electoral and then judicial reform, everything do it in a day included for that place. For page 3, yes, they say NLC, they demand emergency palliative and then wage award as fuel price right now, a day for 1,430 naira per liter. For that same page 3, again, check meta, they say 2027. Court don't give Article 7 days to serve suit to where they challenge Tinubu eligibility on top of APC. Now, move go front. For page 4, they say ASU federal state government to blame for varsity crisis. Now, waiting the yarn be that one. Okay, move go front for that for move go back. Sorry, for page three. They say federal government to no immediate plan to increase electricity tariff. Yes, so they say they want on the national power call center. And so they do this one for page eight. You see, and there they say Nigeria right now they don't lose a $3.5 billion to government agency adoption of foreign cloud services. Now, so they take put them there. Now, okay, checkmate on the very last one. We say, oh, double right now. They say, Orire kidnap DSS so to rearrange five suspected as Ansaru terrorists today. That's not all for the New Telegraph matter.
2: The preprint will be the last newspaper from my own side, based on top Anambra death controversy. President, they tell Peter Obi, you cannot quit the presidential race. Soludo don't leak ex-governor to eight external loan projects where they worth 127.37 billion naira. You won't read on top of this one. It takes that from the front page. You continue for inside page 8. So the next one now, some transmit the state police bill to state assemblies as they don't the urge concurrence in 30 days. This one today for inside page 8. Federal government don't commission 3 megawatt hybrid mini grid for inside Abuja University. This Sunday for page 26. Court don't ask heads of directors to make their account for Nikon insurance in liquidation. This Sunday for page 20. The veteran Hollywood actor Olu Jacob, he don't die at the age of 84. This one also day for inside page 6. King's College concession remains. Unity College is not for sale. Federal government, they yarn this one for page 8. Eradication of child labor, now national development priority. Oga Tinubu, they yarn this one for page 6. Orire killings, DSS to rearrange 5 alleged Ansaru terrorists. This one there for inside page 9. Navy don't intercept 3 stowaways way hide. That is, people will say they hide for inside ship propeller. They won't use the place, Japa, but they catch them. You will meet this one for page 6. They say they are not going to anywhere. We are in this country together. Then the last one, cost now, don't strike out EFTC for future.

road for lazy man, get up. 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They go check your balance and status. 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

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Greatness.

Yes, so of course, you know, so we go always ginger you as much as possible. 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And for you now, carry stone me wherever when they say the song, you know, play too long. I promise I go bring them back later. Welcome to another brand new day for Inside Workshop with the first voice, Golden Aruayo, Mwali DJ. There's Sam Peter, one of Niger FM 102.7. There's Chalugo, one of Niger FM 102.7. Yes, I know if you come yesterday, all of us, everything happened for Lagos. I know reached my house until 2:42 a.m. Wednesday morning. So, tell the truth and shame the devil if not you. Go fit. I be human being. I know be firewood. I know be, okay, I know be firewood. I know be chair. I be something, shall we? Even that one, like, if you do anything, one day, you go to sit down. You see, everything don't fall come out. So, as a human being, I need to take care of myself. I still tired as I did so. Because I still don't believe, say, I sit down for inside traffic for hours. Now, serious nightmare where God will deliver me from. I did tell you. Even as I did come out, I have to say, hey, make nothing happen. No, thank God, say, road day free. As they go back, Uncle, I don't, they, hey, I beg. Because that thing will happen. No be am at all, but thank God say we day here. Some people will stay for inside. Me, I dey cry saying at 2:42 a.m. I reach us. So no reach us till 7. So no reach us till like 5. And then when they reach us to come out, come with problem because everywhere can't lock as at yesterday. You see this Lagos? Okay, help us. But welcome. 1 minute after 12, 9 time they talk. Mina Ligije once again. And usually by now we go down to start our singles corner, but we get something very, very important to do today. So all of now we don't anticipate a new story on top of singles corner a farabale go carry and come, but we need to talk with this very, very important guest. We don't enter the studio now. The National Association of Sea Dogs, Panama Deck, and Zenas, then they put together, they want to talk about the importance on top raising hands and voices. We will foster agency and ownership through deliberate democracy. So democracy is very important, but it gets something. So if you say, if you don't put them in place, nobody go benefit from them. So they go put us through that talk today. And of course, we get guests for the building. We get Mr. Jude Igbanoy. Hope say I pronounce them well.

0: and we get we get Mr. Jude Igbanoy inside the building, and then we also get Mr. Ima Eno.
1: Ero.
0: Oh, forgive me. Hope I did forgive him. Thank you, sir. Well, welcome, sir, to Nigeria FM 2.7. Okay, you go near mic, sir.
2: Okay.
0: And you're going to try increase the volume of your voice.
2: Okay.
0: As much as you fit.
2: Yeah,
0: try. Okay, so we sabi una names and we sabi the association we una they come under. Hmm. But you're going to need to tell us a little bit more about yourself, just small, and waiting to inspire this topic we want to discuss.
1: Okay, thank you very much, ma'am. As you begin talk just now, I almost they shed tears for you, say. But some people don't reach out.
0: Some people don't reach out, actually. I reach out. Thank God for that.
1: And to start, the National Association of Sea Dogs,
0: okay,
1: also known as the Pirates Confraternity.
0: Okay.
1: Now, it was an association started by a group of seven friends in University of Ibadan in 1952. So those people, amongst that seven small group, they manage to get different tribes inside there. Igbo did there, Yoruba did there, Edo did there, Delta did there, inside all of this, just seven. So what did that one mean? Be say, the first thing where they kill are tribalism.
0: Okay.
1: And then what it caused this coming together? Say, you know what? We're not going to continue like this. Now, because of some kind things when they happen for University of Ibadan, it was University College as at that time. Now, don't forget, Oyibo still did with us that time, the British people.
0: Mm-hmm.
1: As at that time, they begin the first student to they wear tie, bow tie. They do all this Oyibo thing when they want to go eat dinner. You know, there were many things there where they do not be indigenous to us. So it can't be like say that they kill our culture, our traditions, our everyday life. So this group of people now come together and say no. So the group actually started as if, based on rebellion against a classic system. So, and if you look at the same group, what were they talking about? Seven of them. They turn out in the end, almost all of them become professors. All of them get to the highest level of their career. And then they continued after school to ensure, say, society, where, you know, become the Oyibo word that they use, egalitarian. Now, all of this, what they talk about, this same association, after a while, it got to a point in 1972 for UI, Ibadan. They consist say some of their members, they misbehave. And they talk, say, no, we not agree this kind of thing. We'll be disciplined society. Now they say, no, go free, join. We suspend. Now those ones go come out, we'll begin set up other things. So, and again, it can't get to another year. Towards the end of the 80s, end of 70s, early 80s, they can't sit down again. Say, you know what, this matter don't get as it be. We know if they make with our noble cause, they're going to create problem for us because of all these clashes. And now the association say, you know what, we go pack home for inside school. Only graduates, now we go they take. You understand? So now there, the whole matter starts. So first and foremost, wait till I want to clear, they say, thank you for not mistake this thing for another thing.
0: Okay,
1: that is the point. Now, zeroing on this topic, where we talk, say, International Day of Democracy. We, they always they show intervention for different matter when concern society. We know they hold back. We must get one activity or the other. We get different missions. If you go to our website, you will see all of those missions there. That website will be provided later. So every chapter, now global chapters, we get global chapters everywhere everywhere in the world. So some part of Lagos, so, now be Zana's deck. I don't say you almost call her Zainab.
0: Okay.
1: Just now. Now Zana's deck.
0: Okay, sir.
1: That's more education. I just do so.
0: Okay, sir.
1: Okay, for that one. Then we can get Panama deck. So what we mean is this, what we say deck, because the association is modern around the maritime industry, shipping and all of that. So you say deck, like shipping deck. Okay, so chapters now we they call decks. So the one for Panama, now be Ikeja. The one for Zana's, the Yaba side. So that's what it be. Make I not take too much time. I think you understand small now. If you don't understand, ask me.
0: No, I definitely go ask you. So, well, so as Una did say, how do our voices to International Day of Democracy?
1: Yes.
0: So waiting on for this year's celebration, waiting on they hope to achieve, because you don't mention, say, okay, we dey always intervene in certain things that happen in society, and all of us know say certain things don't happen of recent. We need intervention. One of them now, the recent outcry on top fake products, where they all these traders where they sell fake products. You go buy some of the things in the region, and what did you find? And most of them now edible, you know, products. So how, so in situations like this, how una go take out our voices or intervene inside them?
1: Okay. First and foremost, today on the fake product on day, we don't do many things about that one before. We're not just the focus on one aspect of the society. All the chapters over us, now I think we have about 70 chapters globally. UK, America, everywhere in the world. Even in UK, we have several chapters. You have the Saxon deck, you have Zero Meridian and all of that. Now, every local chapter, the reason for all of this, so that we'll go free concentrate on the matter when they concern your small setting. So those of us when they Kenya, we go look around us. If you look at last year, was it early this year? Last year, we do something about drug abuse. We enter town, the whole, in fact, we even come here for one of those. So we enter town, we shared leaflets with educated people. We go there then, inside the Kenya, they talk to them. And a lot of them we have been following up to see how we can intervene. So now the matter of fake product is also one on the front burner. But as of today, in a democracy, we won't face. Because we not face everything at the same time. Otherwise, we go burn ourselves out. What we want to achieve, we not go fear achieve. That's why we say for today on, the International Day of Democracy. So with the follow international program, for instance, United Nations, you know, say they get International Day of the Child, and things like that.
0: Yeah.
1: So we have tried to tailor our yearly programs along that, so that we're not going to miss anything out. Except we see any emergency where we need, we're not there along that. We will not feel wait until that time. We'll quickly do one. So for fake product, you have brought it up now. I'm sure that, I'm assuring you rather, say we go take that one up and then see how we go take care of, design something that we'll do about it. Okay. Majorly, make you understand one thing. Our work, majorly, not be say we go those places, go they scatter their thing or go they arrest them, not be our job.
0: Yeah.
1: What we do, now to tell the relevant agencies to go do their job, and then we will now also, we will also talk to people, enlighten them. Now advocacy be our major job, advocacy, that is to enlighten people, those who get the power. You look at today's topic now. Now plenty grammar they write for there. Make I see if I fill them out. So that we will not break them down to the language.
0: Okay.
1: So it's a fostering agency and ownership through deliberative democracy. You see when you talk and you say deliberate democracy. We not listen when problem don't start.
0: Yeah.
1: Bottom line be say, where would they talk? See, fostering agency and ownership. Okay, we are focused on democracy now. It means say this democracy where they talk election, for instance, that be the one where everybody go quickly remember.
0: Mm-hmm.
1: Now election not be their own, now our own. So you are an agent of democracy. So not see yourself as say because I not be a politician, I not be public servant, not be a polling agent. It means say it not concern me. Do you understand? So we are fostering agency. We are trying to make you know now, say, you, the power, they your hand. So if you want vote and you not stay, made encounter, you not be good citizen. So where we say fostering agency and ownership, own it. Be the, no say now you're right. Because that right, it follow you come from birth. Not be government give you according to fella. Yeah? They're not, you want dash me, you my right. So that right to vote, that right to make sure, say, it counts. Because voting is one thing. To make an count, now another thing. Where they can't, if they're not transmitter, or they can't change one thing. Who is there to watch them? Then I'm waiting with the child to talk. Say, your job non-stop from just talking and making noise. Say, I must say, with democracy. We don't bastardize that name. I don't say introduce one big one now. Bastardize. So,
0: we don't scatter.
1: So everybody, they use the word now. Says to say democracy. Now everybody own them, not be one person own. Of course, you go get leaders. So we are asking you, make you be leader of ownership. Make you own that thing. Now you're right. Ensure say the property is done. Maybe the idea for today.
0: Thank okay, you. Make I also hear from Mr. James.
2: Yeah, Jude.
0: Jude, sorry, yeah. Mr. Jude.
2: Thank you very, very, very much. I know if you think of a better time than now to torchlight this issue. But my concern be say a forum like this, needful as it is, and the fact that you have a large audience where people will listen and but one intervention feel no day enough to address the main issues. I'm not Oliver Twist, I'm not asking for more or that you feature us every day. But the fact that this topic they come up at this time and this platform to discuss it where elections are still like next year is good. It will give everybody time to prepare. So for me, the idea is sensitization. Like my brother just said, ownership, taking control of the entire process is crucial. So for now, we need make we know the role when they expected our citizens, each stakeholder, whether an INEC, the government, the judiciary, the everybody make them know their role. So that when time comes, they don't go say, ah, this is Ojoro too much, judiciary don't get. In the past few years, courts don't get a lot of flack, a lot of negative perception about the rule when they play. Say, ah, they give election to, they give judgment to a person when they win election. You know, in this country, we don't see where somebody no participate in election at all, become governor. Mm-hmm. We see a situation where somebody carry third or fourth in a governorship election, they make and they say, and all these things, they will begin abuse the judiciary. Mm-hmm. I think also it's because people know their rights. People know understand what they happen. And no support what they happen. If you won't call a stone by its name, in Imo State, you know, where somebody goes. So they give the impression, say, that they buy this thing. So anyway, let's not go too far. Many people know they discouraged or disenfranchised. Many people know they discouraged. Say, because of past election, no come out well, we no go participate this time.
0: This time, okay.
2: First of all, know what you are supposed to do and do it. Leave the rest.
0: Okay. One thing we got, I would like to add when you mentioned the election. Now, the last one, where Shelle, a lot of violence they recorded. Even me, when I reached my polling unit to vote, they pursue me. They say, I be Igbo. I'm not be Igbo. I'm more Igbo. Go your state, go vote. I'm waiting. If you see the kind weapons where they hold, you know, go think I'm two times. Your life very important. So I work, I come out, I know fit exercise my rights. Now I want to exercise my right, but people prevent me. Some other polling is people, so people don't reach there. You must not vote any other party aside from this party. And this one, and like you talk, is supposed to be people right. So if this is not people right, and people know their right, and they won't exercise their right, but yet, you get people where they don't already, like I use the word, ginger, say, go here, go cause trouble. Stop people where they don't vote any other party aside from this one. In this kind of situation, the way Shelle, all of us know what happened. Lot of, not just even in Lagos alone, get some other places where, as they reach there, they no fit do anything because of the whole tension. In this kind, this kind of experience, how you go encourage people, make them still come out? Because we want to make everybody come out, exercise their civic responsibility. And I want to refer to it in Oga Jonah talk when they come in as president second time. He say at this time, even the wheelbarrow pusher na king. Even the woman where they sell tomatoes and pepper for market na Oga, because you need their vote for you to reach where you did. So you acknowledge even people here go consider the less of the less. But now, a few years ago, a lot of people know fit exercise their own rights. How una go look into this situation? Now we be say una they encourage people to go vote.
2: Okay. Thank you very much. We still need to go to the basics. We still need to look at the background. We still need to look at enlightenment. Even as they talk now, you and I know, see, that pepper seller, that yalata, that roadside mechanic. They don't know the power when they hold for hand. But you see, since 1999, things don't change. Things will be a little better from 99 to 2015, maybe. After then, we can't see a certain level of desperation and all that. So it means the tactics need to change. The way where would they face these elections before, that's on the side of the electorate. We need to change certain things. We need to study the situation up again, clean up a lot of things. And how we want to do this thing. Number one, if you tell me, say, I be agent, if you tell me, say, I get power over this thing, I know if you carry gun, go exercise that power. Go. I know if you carry cutlass, enter street, say, oh, now my power, I'm over. Now make we enlighten the ordinary person, the citizen. Average Nigeria, a lot of Nigerians, in fact, more than half of Nigerians now own Android phones. Make we enlighten them, say, on the day of election, no sit down for your house. Come and come vote. As they vote, like my brother said, no waka command. Sit down, make you make sure, say, they count the votes to your president. If you don't go buy pure water, drink by the side, come back there. Say, we die here today. Now, in doing that, hold your phone, hold your Android phone, they record every negative thing where they happen in that polling unit. Thus come secretly go corner. They record them. Everybody know. Number one, if they don't say that they record their nefarious activities, they will caution themselves. That's number one thing where you don't achieve. They don't go confront them because they hold weapons. Mm-hmm. But hold your phone at a distance and record what they are doing. It will come up as evidence against them. Say for social polling unit where I vote to, see how they scatter people. See how they use cutlass. See how they use gun pursue people. That is part of the ownership of the DC. You go use it. You go use them against them at the proper time.
0: Okay. Make I hear from you, Mr. Aero.
1: My senior Oga, they don't talk most of the things. Mm-hmm. The bottom line, I say, we go keep enlightening people. The critical number is very important. That is to say, the bad people, if in my view, the bad people, they're not plenty past the good people. It's just that the bad people now they take action. The good people go sit down for house. They watch the news. Do you understand? If everybody come out, right? Everybody come out. That number of the good people go show for that place. As Oga talked just now, it's important, evidence gathering. Now, part of the thing when they talk, when they say taking ownership, okay? You are an agent. Whether you be registered agent of a party or not, you will already be agent first and foremost of democracy. Okay? So that means that you will get job to do. So no looking like say, not be my role, not be my job. Now I agree with you. When Bros talk just now say we die here, it was you know saying a figurative. So bottom line be say your job, not be say you carry gun go confront them. No, we not advise you. You not be military man when carry gun or anything. We they say where you feel go hide or dodge, gather evidence. Hold on. Do you understand? Then again, make me to the try to mobilize from beginning. Because the day of election, not being their own planning start. For you understand that people, those people where you see say carry a cutlass and the rest come there. Not be that day they decide to come. From the beginning, they know say once they decide, we'll do it like this. It is like this, we'll do it like this. So make good people and good mind and good hands. Also, they come together to say, we will go that place that day to defend this thing. When will they do? Okay? Mm-hmm. And then two, this enlightenment thing, when will they talk? Because even for the security agencies, will they see issue when they come up to? Let me say they talk, say them bad, but we still get some bad ex there. When they connive, when they also they have. So we need to enlighten them too, so that they go sabi say the mistake you make for an election, if the wrong person enter, you feature a bag of rice today. What happens for the next 4 years? Now that enlightenment, now we they concerned about advocacy. So I will go let people know, say, see what thing it be. Why? That the wheelbarrow push away you they thought just now. It not goes, I'm not talking only inside classroom in school. be education, but he get where he get, he understand rich for all of these things. So as far as him there, for his mind, eh, not be the one that give me IC. I wait till my hand, now I can't. Mm-hmm. So our job, we we'll teach him, say, we'll come break him down to him, say, you see what, this is what your job, so what your contract for the next
0: 4 years?
1: 4 years. We will let them know. You will see, say, anybody, when they say ignorance, now please, mm-hmm. I'll put them in quotes now, because if he ignorant, feel it to buy. So at the end of the day, once we open their eye, which is where we they put our own effort to open those people eye, we get, then we, mind you, this same association, we get what do they call, what's it called? Vote count. Let your vote count. We get app where we develop. So that as you did that place, that day, so you just the fill in the information, just the input them. We get a centralized system where they collect. Collect means we're going to put all this, gather them together for one basket. We're going to go send them to the appropriate agencies, or authority, or people. Yeah. Maybe even whatever. So bottom line, we say, we already don't do something about that.
0: Okay.
1: For your vote to count, if you go to the website, www.nas-int.org, go there. You will see all of this. So you can go, you can even download this app. On the day of election, you go that place. Anything when they happen, so imputer, the guy what you see for here, so now big lawyer. My mama go say who liar. So now big lawyer. So bottom line, I say why? That's why they talk about evidence. All the people where would they see say that they win for court? They be professionals. They don't plan out from beginning. So why would it stop us from also professionalizing the good side? Make it be say we take on like say now. Now, big thing. That's where we stand. So.
0: Okay. Some people don't send some voice notes. Before we not come out, we not go vex.
1: Okay.
0: We take one or two voice notes. I believe some people want either contribute or ask questions. Okay. So, if you want to ask your question, sharp, oh, because they go to come out, 08100130349. 08100130349. I beg, keep your voice notes short, straight to the point. But we'll take this one.
3: Good afternoon, until the gym. Good afternoon. Dear.
0: The way God don't stop me. Hello.
4: Hello.
0: Good afternoon. What time be your name? Where they call from?
4: My name is Cynthia. Good afternoon.
0: Good afternoon, Cynthia. How are you day?
4: Talk to Oga in the studio.
0: Okay, now ask your question.
4: Please, my question is: I have my PVC, right?
0: Okay.
4: I have my PVC. Yes, but my question, because the presenter asks you, say she said she wanted that 2023. You've not answered my question. She wants to vote, exercise her rights. They did not allow her. What is the process of, should I drag with them? I cannot die in this country because you said that we die here. I cannot die here because the politicians, all the people, their children, they are in the overseas. They are in the abroad. Then you expect me to come and die here? Oga? I will not die here. This country is not what to die for. Never. The question I want you to answer, what if they stop me? You are talking about evidence. 2023, we see evidence flying. People where they cut their hand. People where they see blood. What is Sanwo-Olu do? What did the government do? You are talking about evidence. We don't know what happened for 2023. Me that is talking, I have my PVC. Do you understand? I should come and die here when their children is in abroad. What if I go, then stop me? I want you to answer that question. No? How many people won't hold it? If they smash your phone, call, go secretly. If all this thing we're talking on radio go end. On that day, how many people you won't hold? I can't die in this country when their children is in. I don't know if you die here. I'm sorry. All this drama when I'm speaking, I hear end. Thank you very much.
0: Thank you for calling, Cynthia. I sure said they go respond to her question. So go ahead and respond.
1: Auntie Cynthia. I greet you. First and foremost, that's now why I quickly clarify with him my Oga talk just now. Mm-hmm. Not just pidgin slang when they say we die. It means say I will do my best. I will resist evil. That's the meaning. Now we not say make anybody die. We have clarified that already. That's not why we say secretly. But in a situation like that, safety first. We have not advocate. We not talk say go and die. If you see, say it's not safe for you, move. But where what do they talk? We say we cannot continue like this. Where be say those people take on like do or die, they take on like government work, would they take on like say na part-time service? No. That means the agency and ownership, where would they try to talk? That make we understand, say, if we mobilize ourselves plenty, plenty, our numbers go past their own. Not be to you, they shout, shout, shout. Even this talk, where would they talk? So now part of the process of correcting that same system. You understand? So that's why I say I'm a sister.
2: Okay, all make right. I just add.
0: This okay.
2: Here. I die here. If I say our sister Cynthia, no, she no get that pidgin background. I die here. Say we stay put. We watch to the end. We stand our ground. Mm-hmm. Not that. But make we know the paint. Make we know the look at the gloomy picture of the past. When things happen, nothing happened to those people when perpetrators see things don't they change. If you not be at a fast pace where we want them, if you use Osun election as a yardstick, as an example, we all know what happened for Osun. The senator always say they'll keep and all that. People recorded him, they put them for video. So even when you want to, even Aso Rock took notice. You really thought this, you don't get chance to deny because people came up with evidence. This is what this man said. That's also the, he apologized. But you see the way when Osho election to, so that change is coming gradually.
0: Okay.
2: And it goes, it go permeate. It goes, so this time around, it go even day more more effective. Nobody go foolish. In fact, people, when they go risk their life, that talks. Not decent, same person will go begin fight for polling booth. Now talks.
0: Okay. Okay, we also continue the voice note. So that Gofi come up for inside here.
3: The speaker and the student. The problem with this, our Nigeria is this issue of when they reach election day, they will tell some group of people, some region, let them know votes. In the same country where everybody did, you go tell people, say, make them no come vote for their choice. What kind of country are we? Or we vote finish, who we vote for will not be counted. They will come for, they will send some talks. They will come and scatter the ballot paper. The area where they know, where they populated with their opposition. And at the end, we see where they will rewrite results. And police may even be involved. Or you will be in the polling units. Thugs will come and beat you, even shoot some people. Some people, they even kill them. All those things need to be amended. And the people's choice, people's votes need to be counted. What we are praying for is free, fair, and transparent election. So that we have a leaders where we be counted, we will come out and say, this is the people we voted for. The leaders who are transparent, accountability, and who we have trust in them. Because when we continue to vote for people where we not get that trust, we continue to see what we are seeing today. Now, they are not telling us what they have done. What they are telling us, you must vote for this or so particular party. Is this how it's supposed to be? Election not supposed to be like that. Thank you.
0: Uche
3: Fumaru.
0: Okay. So I'm gonna respond. We will take one more.
1: Okay.
0: We will take one
5: more. Thank you, Lady J. Thank you, Nigeria FM, for bringing these guys to the studio. Question one I want to ask, you say, what is the assurance? What are the assurances? Say, when these things, when all these thugs, when all these people come, because just as Lady J rightly mentioned, last election, not be said for sure, they used cane, they flog off. They were flogging us. Videos were all over the social media. We were seeing it. They flog us. Say, if you not be Yoruba, no come here. If you not be APC, no come this polling unit. I'm able to go and vote in your state. What will be the assurances? Say, when this thing happen again, say, this the law will take its course. Because As it happened that last time, nothing happened. Nobody was prosecuted. Nobody was arrested. They were all walking about up and down freely. Nothing happened. Waiting with the assurances. Because all that one follow for waiting will make us to stay. We will come and come vote. Or we're not going to come and come vote. If they won't scatter the country, maybe they'll scatter out. That's just the question I'm asking. Casey from Agua, good afternoon.
0: Okay, so you go respond to those two voice notes now.
1: Well, for me, if you look, if you hear the way this our sister and our brother take talk, they diverse.
0: Mm-hmm.
1: So now that one we won't see. Okay? Now the same side with this. So, but we get to understand again, if we not fight for democracy, we're not gonna ever get out. You know, it's not possible make person just give you power for free. It's not possible. Say, for instance, now I may get this whole street, I mean they control this whole street, they pay me money. It's not possible. Say you just come in and say, okay, you know what? I don't like your face, carry. No. It gets some area where you get to understand, say, this matter, if I don't do them today, it's not gonna work for my children tomorrow. Okay? Sometimes we get to also bear the cat. Again, for the record, we not talk say good fight. We not talk say carry arm and ammunition. We are with the talk say every legal means available to you, use them, which includes what we talk just now say secretly record. But in all of this, your safety must come first. Yes. We not tell you say discount that one. We not tell you no. Make that be your first consideration, because if you get family where you they take care of parents and the rest, if you go by, their problem go increase. Mm-hmm. But then again, look at most part of the world when progress today, a lot of people make sacrifices. A lot of people took it. They take them upon themselves, saying, "Now them, if this thing must change, slavery not just stop because some people decide say make it stop." For America, slavery stopped because some people decide say we'll not be slave again. So the decision not be from the slave master, now from the slave. Now then go decide say I not be slave again. If you look at the battle for Ethiopia with the Italians that year, look at different countries. Look at the way some people got independence. It will not be because Oyibo come tire say you know what we have tried, we are packing up. No. The thing not come to Sweden because the people begin to realize. Now enlightenment is start from.
0: Okay, so now take me some more. Sorry, sir. Okay, we'll take some more voices because people just they send messages up. So we'll go take some more voices and some messages as well.
6: Okay. Good afternoon. Okay. Yeah. For well, if you want to get your PVC for Lagos State, as far as you be able. You be other child not be over. You know possible me you get them. You know go fish them. You go hard. Once I don't see the name, it be very difficult. And again, see this legal state again. If you want to do your driver's license, it will stress you before you go see them. Whether you be Yoruba or Hausa, now all I did and you want to talk about. If you go other state, maybe like Ogun State, you will wait, you go collect and that. Anything about Lagos State is always different. Because the wicked people will date this state, not be small. So the election day, may they make sure say, may they ready for those who want there for the election, get your PVC. Now to get PVC, you know they can't. You know they can't. 2023, we know everybody know what will happen. They know what happened. So, John from VI.
0: Thank you, John from VI. This one say, good afternoon, Madam Lady J. I am sorry to say, but those two gentlemen in your studio are just saying what people want to hear. The system here is not working. After 2023 election, where we see, say, them rig the election, I promise myself not to vote again. My own opinion, there's no need to stress yourself in coming outside to vote. These politicians know what they are doing. Whosoever don't win next year, don't they decided by them. They could not have a good day. James from my papa. One more thing again. That lady that spoke earlier on is absolutely right. This country is not worth a drop of your blood. Nigeria is not worth dying or fighting for. That time don't pass. Okay, we'll take this one again.
7: Good afternoon, Philip G. Gentle Sticks. And to my guys that are waiting for studio, I hail you now. Thank you for the awareness for coming to the studio to enlighten us on how to go about the election and making sure that our vote counts. Yes, our vote must count. I'm not one of those Nigerians where we go to say our votes no count, right? But one of our problems we will get now, INEC. INEC now one of our problems. People don't register their PVCs for a long time. They never give them their PVC. Just be like, say, they look people face before they give them PVC. Or if you know, be APC member, they know will give you. Because that's the problem. My friend, since early of this year, March, this guy don't register up to 9 state about collecting PVC. So that's one of the problems we have. We saw what happened 3 years ago, the kind of threats and the kind of nonchalant words where these politicians use, where they say, if you know, be APC, no cross this line, no. It was a terrible state that people were scared not to come out and vote because these people don't project fear. And that's what they are still planning to do this coming 2027. So I really wish and I pray that every Nigerian will come out and vote rightly. And finally, that we should not in any way as citizens of Nigeria collect money from these people. And because by the time they tell you, say, I can't vote for me, take this 20,000 and 15,000, 10,000. You are ending, see, you then make the matter worse. I wish Nigerians, we all come out together and do the right thing. See what happened for Osun State. Now the kind of mindset now we want, come 2027. That's my own take.
0: Okay, so I will go to enter market in the next few seconds, so I will just allow her to respond.
2: Okay. I don't believe in this dark, gloomy picture when we paint about Nigeria and our elections. Like I said, things they change. If you know they move at the fast pace when we want them. Make I give you an instance. And although many people know they like to talk about this, maybe out of fear or worry and all that. I always ask this question: who win presidential election for Lagos State polls in 2023? Which party winner? Make we cast our minds to that. I'm waiting up because.
0: Need to enter market now, sorry. Lagos,
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0: All right, so we don't come back, so we'll quickly try wrap up so that our gentlemen will need to attend to other matters. I know if you take any more calls or messages because they need to respond to waiting. The doors, people don't talk already. So maybe continue from where you stopped.
2: Yeah, my brother, no lose hope. All of us, nobody they happy. But again, make I quickly mention, there's no perfect democracy anywhere in this world. You need to see the last American presidential election, the problems where they get. But they won't be say they get maturity to accept what they cannot change and to change what they can. Like I refer to, Lagos is a good example. The presidential election 2003 in Lagos had challenges, but we know the party will win now. The INEC themselves announced the figures. Went shock everybody. People get challenges, and despite those challenges, I remember former NBA president, even with his Yoruba name, although it's not Yoruba, Olumide Akpata, in his polling unit, they're not going to make you vote for a polling unit. Immediately they don't say, this guy in Edo State, although he's bearing Olubide Akpata and all that, they say make you no vote. He prepare, come, get camera, You get people say, make when I record me, I don't call me, I won't vote. Then don't refuse me to vote. I know go go as something like vote. And immediately they project and they went viral. NBA, former NBA president, they know Graham make you vote and all that. He made noise about it. And people voted. And so, what did happen for Lagos in 2023? If you feel replicate them in other parts of the country, things go work. What did happen for Oshu a few weeks ago? If you feel replicate them, use that template, things go change. If it not be overnight, but definitely things will change.
0: Okay. And to you too. Okay.
1: Continuing from what bros just talked now. You know, this mentality of receive your miracle. Na. Work. If you know, it's not easy like that. Okay? I think we don't push that into our everyday life and expectation. If you expect, say, the day when you give injection and that day picking the well, you are missing the point. Okay? So we must understand, say, waiting with the talk. Let's start from where we are. If it not happen today, but there will be a step forward, this whole thing might be closer to perfection in another 10 years, in another 20 years, in another 30 years, who knows? But if you don't take action today, you cannot expect results. They say if you just sit down, you don't move, you have failed. But if you move, you have a chance of winning. Okay? For you just like could not participate for election, although they see some magic for Nigeria where you not join. But even those now where they talk, say they not participate in the election. They party. They do primaries. And then there are legal bases for all those arguments here and there. But if they say you don't even step out at all, if it's not possible, say it can become whatever it is. So well, give it a talk. Somebody talk just now, say that they project fear. One of our brother went call. Say these people, they project fear. Now, what did I want us to understand? Defeatist attitude not going to take us anywhere. If then they project fear, it means they are organized. It means they have a plan. It means they have a target. What did they try to talk? Be say the good side should also start projecting hope. Also start projecting how. Also start projecting steps to take. That's what we are saying. Not be saying with the talk, say everything perfect. Again, Nigeria are not good. Nigeria are not good. Since they bombed me, I never hear anybody say Nigeria are good.
0: So that thing don't they go on.
1: It don't they go on. So now, because my papa's talk say not good, they not do anything about that. Me say make me, I just be say not good. I not do something about that. Then my picking will continue like that. No. So point be say, they say you don't feel make egg without break. You don't feel make omelette.
0: Fried egg.
1: You say you're not going to break
0: egg. Egg
1: so at the end of the day, if we not do something now, we not fear expect change. Because these people, they go only consolidate on big word again. Or what did they do? Not be so.
0: That's true.
1: We must take step. One of our sister talk say, Nigeria, not go, if our mind, it not go ever
0: change.
1: Again, if we look at different societies in history, where they sometimes lose sight of or understanding of history. Look at it. Today, with the year for history, say there was a time when people, when they kill twins for certain society, certain culture, it not happen again. Abi?
0: Mm-hmm.
1: But it's easy for us to forget that ever happened. What I mean is that change the day when you know they see. If you know that, as Ogato, not be say just the massive where everybody, your point. Gradually,
0: we see him.
1: He gets to them before where we say, they'll send our banjo, they go kill him. Over time, enlightenment come, people begin to understand how these things they work. That's what democracy is still be. Our fight today, tomorrow, we forget the result. Or if it be next tomorrow.
0: Okay. Well, we say we forget all, if we talk some more, but at the same time, not be anybody friend. So, any last words you would like to leave with the listeners? That's one of the.
2: Yeah, for me, before I give my. Bros, Ima. Me, because of the time and the urgency, I believe say those people when they, organizations when they concerned as we, as mass, that's not situation, where they concerned about this democracy, about the forthcoming election. Remember, what did they discuss now? Not just democracy. And we no put too much emphasis on coming election, but democracy, how to deepen democracy, how to strengthen democracy. so that some of the things when we don't get before, they will change. Now, why are they talking this? Organizations, they, when they're concerned about democracy, make we not focus on individuals. This one, our president, you know, do well. This one, our governor, you come into this. Make we focus on institutions. How can we straighten our neck? The security agencies, we go play their role without saying they no fear, say they go sack me. But because of time, NGOs and individuals, when they're concerned now, make we see which kind of support we give them. To reach out to, let there be town hall meetings to talk to people. Let there be grassroots enlightenment. Those where you will get massive votes from. Market women, artisans, bricklayers, mechanics, they are more in number. How do we reach them? Organize, encourage NGOs when they already do so much. They call for a town hall meeting, come out. Say, yes, this is when they go, we have. And make the discussion start to change now. In those days, politicians, some people say, if they offer you money, take their money on election day, no vote there. That mindset, we could move away from that. No even take the money at all. Oh, sorry, I know what. I feel vote for you, but I don't want your money. If I won't vote for you, make it be say, I vote from my mind. Not because of the money what you give me.
0: Or the rice.
2: Yes.
0: Or the anchor.
2: So, these are areas I think...
1: Okay, bros, don't talk anything again. You know, say when person is a bit passion. You just follow up. Bottom line, if I ask you now, Auntie Lady J, who be the councilor representing your area? You Sabian?
0: No.
1: No. Simple question. You have not taken ownership or agency.
0: Okay.
1: Now that one will be
0: different. Okay. Thank you very much for coming. We enjoyed this conversation because people see they call, they drop message, but we know if it take everybody's message. We hope to see you again sometime soon. And once again, Mr. Ero and Mr. Jude Emmanuel. Thank you. Egbanoy.
1: We'll charge you very soon.
0: I beg no vex. Thank you very much for coming. And we wish you the very best for all of our endeavors. All right, so regular programming still they continue for Nigeria FM 102.7. No vex. If we no give, we bring you, what do we call our singles corner today. No worry, next Thursday day, but I will see whether we go feed run one or two before, you know, other matters go follow for inside the matter. But enjoy music. This one they call from Divan, DJ Mafurisa, and one more DJ, DJ Obi, for the song Tongolo. Enjoy with the call. No go anywhere.
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0: I'm the bad just given a one or a mommy. 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She can be one run down. 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This is Nigeria FM. I greet you all. I hail you all, my people, importer, exporter.
1: Yeah, what's up, my people? Now your boy, one day cool, Black Diamond, Oshamo, Iskaba. Oh, bad, he's kidding. 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I want to tell me, he's covered.

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0: Debe, I'm on the road.
1: 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Any club up na Fabata Fana shot here down. Obolo match, Obolo let your men chat to Siduka Tomato from Naja to Toronto to the Regisu. That's how you supposed to be up all those good men out of Macha. Why a kid in a Jagan Ubu Obolo Macha? Better not let no be the time for the good time to cut up right and no go better finish on the Macha. Hey, a big if you do so, you lose good your goal and so. What is right each day when Mellow Night, when it's chill on nights. All I pray, let God show us the right way. Forget people will say each way and away, no be way. Up on that basin, up on the Macha. Another Macha, Macha lost Sibute. Better, up on Arunama. But the Ragina, the Navy, now much. Macha de Begina, Macha Kibo, Machala, Macha de
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I do it.

Listen, Nigeria FM 102.7. Welcome back from that long Tweed remix. Davido, I said Davido, Kiss Daniel featuring Davido, and we also get Sabrina with feature Martins for the song Oh Ja. We get Big E with feature Terry Akwala with the song Macha Debe, Bina Makadebe, All Join, and the late Sam Sultan to the Taylor say Fire, Fire, they burn. For why would they look for miracle? Fire, just they burn, they go. And you know, they far from the truth. Sadly, you know, they here again to see how things don't be as far as this country day concerned. But the song still they remind us what we need to do as citizens to ensure say things they all right for us as a nation. 7 minutes to 3:09 time they talk by 3 o'clock. Including news go they drop and go hear them as you pretty wish. Today now the 17th of September 2026. In case you don't know, they follow you and Aligije the Chalugo one of Niger FM 102.7. And that's 7 days very, very seriously important. By 4 o'clock, the Grand Osam go day here to take you on top another parole of enjoyment on top Gragra Express Executive Thursday. But right now, 7 minutes to three. I would like to do a little bit of a catch-up because the major thing that we want to talk about for inside last week, half an hour, the experience of 2 days ago, number one. Number two, waiting traffic be like today for that Lagos Ibadan Expressway. Because I don't know what I want to do. If the same thing repeat itself again today. You go auto, you go mad, I'm not gonna lie. But drop on for our WhatsApp line 08100130349 08100130349. How the traffic situation day I be today? Because I day here with a small traffic map, and I did see green around them K2 market, Ojota bus stop, Ojota Lakpere, my 12, and Bobo. So far I know they see any cause for worry around this axis. Not just small map where they show me the traffic situation as of today. And they said the traffic they moderate on top Lagos Ibadan Expressway. But you waited there. Tell me, number one, how your experience be 2 days ago? And what will be the experience right now, today, for on top that access? Make a hear from now. 081-001-303-49. For you, they ask for free ticket. I know. For Mega Millions, I know sure say they get free tickets. Now you go buy ticket to fit play. You don't just buy, you are just respond somebody with the ask question about free ticket on top of Mega Millions. Okay, so drop them for a WhatsApp line or call or send a message. Tell me what your experience be 2 days ago when the whole of Lagos locked down because of that. Aside from the repair, they say I like a trailer, a big container before. So they try their best to fit and control the traffic situation around that area. Now you make the traffic be as it is. But my experience is, and I never really recover from it, I'm not gonna lie. You see there my body. But I would like to hear from you too. What in your own experience be 2 days ago? Some people no reach out until 7 a.m. So no reach out until later that day, because by the following day, con wars everywhere just shut down. How about outside man go say Gabadaya? That now at once. Everyone just lock at once. But I don't know. I don't get what's really express that. Drop them for WhatsApp line 08100130349. 08100130349. Tinkly news they come for front. We get this conversation where I go like maybe talk small. And then I go try putting one or two entertainment gist plus a little bit of a throwback today, even if not just one. You know, at least no kuna still enjoy something since we know if we bring the singles corner come your way today.

0: Well, how you see that throwback? Maydi. I love the song. They bring back a lot of memories. I'm not going to lie. A lot of memories as at that year when the song can be offloaded. Ah, I remember Brazil, I know one visit, you know. But that now, Ilejo from Maydi, Mr. Maydi. I think you see they sing, but I'm not sure whether you see they do active music like before. And to me, this guy get a lot of potential to be today on the same level with the Davidos, maybe get the one, even Wandigo get the potential, if not for him strong. Get if you say he's still being Mavin, so no, before they higher than where they right now, you know, that kind of thing. But that they say like that, I don't want to go into any of the issues we get with the P Square brothers. Oh, don't carry P Square enter inside that matter. But you get song with David Owen called Bless Me. I think na whether na in singer, maybe na David Owen singer. Whether na in sing the feature David Owen, abi na David Owen sing feature am. We go need to find that one out as soon as possible. But this song makes sense. Molenta Mike, how you see the song? I know say you go talk say you know the Ilejo where you just listen to. Enter mic now. You know Ilejo. Oh yeah, enter mic. Why they look me like say you all write exam? Yeah, like say we're examining you. Oh yeah, so tell me what do you think about it? What memories it bring back for you?
1: The song I
0: where you did when you released the song?
1: I see this one that maybe like primary school or something.
0: But you know the song. Nah, 2011, 2012, you release them.
1: Like, I did finish primary school that time, or primary four, shaft.
0: But you hear the song. So you bring back the memory of when you did primary school.
1: I remember that time, the song, everybody they play the song. If you don't hear the age by melody, if you don't see dance, all the birthday parties where I remember, say I go, then they play the song.
0: Ilejo.
1: Makes sense.
0: Funny enough, now one of my favorite from him. My favorite from him. And I talk about Davido, now in feature Maydi for the song Bless Me. But the reason why I know one player because you know, now Davido we talk about here. I mean, they never censor the song before you go talk one thing. I'm there while I go there, so I know if he played that particular song, but it makes sense. I'm happy say you even know something because someone will say you know this and they say no, you know this song, they say no.
1: So, no.
0: Okay, all right. So if you want put them maybe

0: be now on top a level with which we get now with some of the artists, kind of artists we get now? You'll put them on the same level as the Peter Wandiko, or which one exactly?
1: Yes, if I say everything, if I say music still didn't go the way it did go, it's supposed to be that level. But Love Is Suddenly just top to the
0: single.
1: All the songs going down, see where I know all of them make sense. So I don't know what thing happened where they can't stop to the single. But if I say it, it's still they give back to back, of course, it will be that same level with them.
0: Okay. Well, it's not there too late for him to still retrace his footsteps. Well, how you see him?
1: Possible, no, nothing is impossible. So. Mm-hmm.
0: Okay, thank you very much, Smoli, aka Taye. Taye shocked me. She shocked me with a very beautiful gift. Wow, I see the shock. I'm not gonna tell you why she gave me the gift. We'll just leave my dad. So, what we're gonna do right now, we'll take one more song, but this time around, I'm Mafiki Zolo and then feature Mehdi for the song Happiness. Feature Mehdi for inside this song, but this now. One of the international collabs we do with African artists. So, Mafiki Zolo, I think this song come out, which year be that? About 12 years ago. When Mafiki Zolo, they everywhere with Corona, you know, they come featuring for this particular song. So, enjoy the song. Now, Mafiki Zolo will feature Mehdi and they call the song Happiness. But they come back, no go anywhere.
2: Kick it.

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0: yuppie now. Hey, yuppie.
1: Well, that now, if you take on top a throwback Thursday today, I'm not gonna lie, these songs they bring a lot of memories. And I think until now, if this now one of the collabos we in get, who know who for one collab with them? Because I hear say Akon when they go shoot a chop my money for America, say Akon been they interested in him in signing a deal with them. So you ask him, well, you then sign you, he say no. And but somehow the deal no follow through. Certain things it happen. But we wish him the very best, and we hope say one day soon we'll hear a new song from him again. So not now all we get to talk about them, Mr. Maydi today. 3:31, 9 time they talk. One check out for the other side of the mirror that now equal to about 29 more minutes before 4 o'clock will show. Enjoy more music. This one they coming from the late Sound Sultan of Blessed Memory. Motherland, enjoy the bedu. The language they pay me for this song now. How I wish say I fit reach you anywhere you day. Because now we be saying no day. All of us they wish say we fit reach out to them. If you need to reach out to anybody, reach out, please reach out. Enjoy the bedu, and of course enjoy more music. And we'll see you now tomorrow for 11 a.m. go reach 4 p.m. the weekend edition of Workshop. Stay well, stay well.
2: Yes. You know what they do, this man, like all my brothers, we don't go outside Nigeria, we don't jack more for Nigeria. Always try to look back, there's no place like home without me. So Obama and tell me, see, I do that today, and I true, man. Check this out. Oh, oh. Yeah, yeah, yeah, yeah, yeah, oh. Hey. I do that delay. No matter where you go, make you not forget area, oh. Area, oh. Na Ninja ti o de ba ti le gbada wale o how I wish say I fit reach you when

Teenage yeah, do somebody yeah. Borrow you a go. Make you to travel, go Chicago. Remember, I'm the selling car. So you go, go America. All these people, waving they raise you. Still they stay, for face me, I face you. Promise, say, you know, go fashy them. Every other month, you go, they tashy them. Hillary, where you been promised to marry? Still they wait so but she don't tarry. When she see you now inside ovation, you marry only both from another nation. Use mago mago ghetto. Then your only boy wife don't know. 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

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He can't turn to 2 years. 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Even when your papa buy, plus the tears your mama cry, buy your for Chicago.

to tell why you go like so, from Germany to carry cocoa eggs and Yankee from Ben, cocoa bus for your belly. 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

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Respect in this music.

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1: Come on, hey, come on, hey. 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
1: Yeah, man.

0: Man.
1: The money are divine. 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Everything I said, but I know everything are divine. So I'm working 24/7, no be 9 to 5, yeah. I can hear them, my pride. Everything I said, they shopping like a mashing guy. Let me show this for my life, yeah. But I fell in love with money, don't be lying.

0: plumber where they sweep road, they carry dirty. That their work primarily Lagos Waste Management Authority. One can go they meet people with shade somewhere on their own to arrest them. Plus you, where they work out what are they all they testing you go buy or you want chop small biscuit. Fiam, both of you are in it. Who arrest you, Loma? You call the one that say Loma last man. Which one be?
1: Oh my God.
0: Anyway, I don't talk say the number to call me at 08100130034. And I'm waiting. Me, I just want to tell you for that level. And of course, another thing where you still got to know, you say by 5:30, you get the chance to request for song because now that one now they call music spa. And of course, somebody did here where we say it be like say a gorilla. Somebody say he can't look away. That's what pretty cheery from Festa. I'll give you that one later when I start the matter. I don't think I too much. And of course, somebody say Mami Water. No worry. I see you and I will make you very, very happy in this level. I use bet to God you. Just keep it coming. I will tell you, say by that time 5:30, as a matter of the earth, don't think I too much. I will play the song for what they call Music Spa. Now spa we enter, we're going to rub your body. We will carry us from that time to 6:30. We will be busting enter inside what we call the Ogbonge News. My name now Osa, my day for inside this matter. The only thing where I want to talk my mindest mind and my truthest truth. Now be say, let us know where our priorities they lie. Make it not be like say we can't be over abuse the privilege of office where they give us so they do another thing. We no send or we will not send you now to do. Because I cannot imagine why Loma will go they arrest people. Say that they sell for road, I want you way back for your hand. With full force, your full chest, now they take up the matter. Or NAFDA will come and say the reason why they ban sachet, not because of say the thing they cost waste for granted, not of say because say on that age, we they hide that for their small, small pockets, they go drink that for cool, that place for cut. They don't talk that one. They say they encourage banditry. How? I mean, because I say banditry, this trend. Now I just want you to say, oh, if we add banditry, we'll make everybody say, it's true, you know this banditry is happening. The funny thing is that people don't call say, most people, when they do this terrorism and banditry from that part of Nigeria, no really they drink like that. Maybe 95% of this, you know, the liberal ones, when they do, but most of them, when they into the combat, are not the drinker. So you can't talk to that matter, they do. No, nah. What we call a spade. Not think I too much. Annie Fash Day up next with one time and change. And of course, follow up with your girl, Bracket. I'll see you by the other side of 5:30. Where I'll give you the music where you want. And of course, don't forget, say if you want this music, all you need to do now to call us from 5:30 or send message for grand now because I don't get two customers now. We don't tell you, pretty children, Chinere and the other person while I play their music. And your own now when you go call by 5:30. My name now is Sam. Annie Fash, they call this one time and change.

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1: 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Everything soft, everything soft. 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
1: Elegazzi, one man army. Elegazzi, Elixavo, one man army. All right, I don't show. I'm not gonna lie, you and I saw it be for Nigeria FM 102.7. And of course, you just hear the one from our guy. That one, Iblis, we're in feature of Runtown. They call that one I Can't Hear You, the remix. And of course, talking about the matter, you know, say every 5:30 on a Thursday like this, and a music spa now they give you, and of course, that music spa. Now, if you say, I did rub your body, don't enter my spa now. They massage your body with music. And this at the time we say Thursday groove, they carry your entire inside weekend. And your turn for you to just request for the kind of music where you like me, I take you. And Nigeria FM 102.7, 9 days. My name now is Sam. You know, I see the girl, make for the loss. Of course, now, Gregress Press, put to Sam and OTB, make it for the loss. As it be now, we don't enter inside 5:30. And I will start with some kind songs where we say, I would like to replay, make people enjoy. And of course, the kind of song where we say I want to do now, two songs that I go play right now. The first one, Naomi, the one from the pretty Chinyere herself, when she talks that she wants Mr. P, I can't look away. I know say she not feel look away from Nigeria FM 102.7. Sextus, I see you. You say good evening, good man in the studio. That is Sextus from Ijaye Ojoko. I see you, my brother. And of course, just from feedback from watching, although the person who put the name, he say hello, Nigeria FM. Just from the gist, we'll be talking about that Loma stuff. He said, I get to this beautiful afternoon. So Loma came to lock up our shop. I was very surprised when they said that Loma and I didn't start to lock people's shop. They never pack our dustbin reached 3 times this year, and them say with the O. Now, our booking still help us to do help our situation for that matter. The thing tell me, I'm not gonna lie. You don't put your name, you don't tell me which area. Now they come for this other matter for this when Loma non the lock shop, because for me I just believe say if there's an agreement say they need to lock shop where Nova paid that this and I don't know about that, but it's funny because for me I just believe say if they come they no come pick your stuff or when I know they pay when they owe. The fit maybe serve on a summons or whatever to say on a do the owe, I mean I know they pay on a Loma dues, and of course they get the kind channel where they go carry the matter. I don't know whether locking of the shop they among that level, because I believe that's a little bit draconian if you ask me for the level made for the loss. I will go look into that matter anytime soon. And of course somebody say he wants Adekule Gold song. And of course, in the talk, say the Adekule Gold song where he wants na love. My love is the same. I can see if I get that one. If I don't get that, I will definitely just give you another level as the hot for Adekule Gold. I just give you good money. I just use that one, take care, bless you, brother. Yeah, cuckoo money, the coolie good. And that one, use that to bless you, that money matter this evening, because I'm not sure say we get that my love is the same as it will be for the coolie good. But another thing, like I talk, now the GIG, they prove the information and the gist where they give enough for. Yeah, and that's why I want to give the information to Jones from Ishashi Town for Ojo. We talk say in one listen to Mami Water, that is from Sir Victor Waifu. Well, not be Mami Water, it's called Guitar Boy. If you see Mami Water, I will give you that one. Pretty cheer, we want I Can't Look Away from by Mr. P. I'll play that your song for you. The one we want Adekule Gold, I don't give you one. That one from Adekule Gold, we call Cuckoo Money. But yeah, not thinking too much. If you want call, make your request. If you send voice note, if you send message, if you call me direct from inside the WhatsApp, will be 0810013 0349. The same number, if you just call me for the landline, request for your song for the music sparmatica and rub your body. The same number, 0810013 0349. Let's say somebody be here. We won't talk to me. Good evening. Good evening.
2: Hello.
1: Good evening. I greet you from my line.
2: Hello.
1: Hello. Good evening, though.
2: What's up?
1: Yeah, they hear you. Who be this on my line?
2: Wait, my name is Clement.
1: Which song you want?
2: I'm calling from Adegule.
1: Which song you want?
2: Wait, Ogodonbole.
1: I don't know about that song. I go check them out. Oh, what do you call the name of the song again? All right, we can just start to finish here with song which you want. I can't look away. When they come back, just keep calling or send me a message and I will play your song for you. Now, music's fine.

0: Attention, attention, if you're not spending money, go, go, go, go, go, go.
1: And if you want more bullshit, misplaced priority, can be broke, can be lazy. I say nobody go out, go, go, money, I see. My money be like local money.

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0: I don't dirty for Lagos.
2: All right, I'm not gonna lie you. As a matter of the go right now, everywhere is good as they be, and I just enjoy them as they go. We get, before I go on to play Guitar Boy from our guy, we actually say he won't, what's the name again? Don't forget the guy name, okay, I don't see him. That's Mr. Jones from Ishashi Town for Ojo. I will give you, and of course, we still get somebody here with talk, say he won Kaluba by Bayoko. This one on Friday from Lagos. And somebody say, what are if you play area by Sound Sultan? Agnes from VI, I will plan for you. Then this other person, the blessing that you call me that time, while we know you're to the top. You say you wanted Oliver the Cook, one of them, Lambert, something like that. I know you get that, but I get one Oliver the Cook song, go and give you with a very popular identity. I hope you will like him. But then again, I will make sure so we put that song. What you talk about since you really want this one? I educate from Apapap. I'll give you the Oliver the Cook identity song. I think it's a very long song. I don't want to go for the matter. I'll see you on. But for now, we're going to do everything small because the area makes the come in. But we still get the only one where they say one Kaluba and all that. All this was joy for the matter. I'll see you on. This was just between after the. They run the issue right now for Inside Music Spa. Don't think too much. If you still call me for 081-0013-0349. Just like people who they enjoy them now, people who they send me text for Inside or WhatsApp. Now the same number, 081-0013-0349. If you want to send a voice note, you can send them for Inside the WhatsApp. If you want to call me direct for Inside the WhatsApp, no one call me as the hot. We'll still be here from now till that kind of 6:30. We'll be still over here talking inside what we call the Ubonga Day. But right now, I will rub your body professionally because you don't enter inside my studio, what we call the Music Spa as the hot. Guitar Boy, South Victoria.

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1: I don't dirty for Lagos.

0: All right, for Ms. John, for the identity now, don't give you so. I will continue with the level with the ground, and of course, that one up from our guy, EGK from our Papa Road. Don't give you that one for the identity. We'll get again for here. Madam Florence says she wants Glamorous by Ricardo Banks. We will give you that one, Mickey Fanolas. We still get the one from who again? We'll get one from you say one Mr. P, please play me I Love You. Okay. That Mr. Godwin, maybe that. Okay, I feel like we did get another call to come. Look at you, please. I see the art, nothing can too much. Hello.
1: Oh, of course.
0: My man. Which
1: line?
0: Too much. I greet you, my brother. How you doing now? What's up?
1: Good evening, boss.
0: Now you will greet pass. What's the happen? I talk to man.
1: Well, as the country, they are only playing me. Mr. President by Africa and China.
0: Yes, sir. Mr. President, you like that song?
1: Let all of them be well.
0: Well, I know.

win. But now, barely that one though. Mega Millions Niger get one team inside that particular level where they call US Powerball. Now, for the US Powerball, the team say that you will ask me one question before the end of the show, and if you get them right, you will just comment for inside their Facebook with the Mega Millions Niger, or their ex, formerly known as Twitter, will be at Mega Millions NG. Then at their Facebook will be Mega Millions Niger, or their ex will be formerly known as Twitter, or what do they call, at Mega Millions NG. They will post that same question where I will ask you, and they will post them with the questions for inside their Facebook and their ex. So what you will do is you will be very, very you sure about the answer to the question. What you will do now to your boss at enter inside that place, comment immediately in the post time, and they will send you ticket for you to be able to play the US Powerball jackpot. They will give you 59 billion naira. Yes, not a joke, 59 billion naira. Now the matter will be, if all your day your head make you your run the matter and make it for the loss. But because I don't want to waste much time, I don't lie you, and the busting enter inside the draw, make I do the first draw for the day. Out of the five people, we go actually win 20,000 naira as in the house. So I don't do one particular draw now, and the person name, this the number don't come out, and I just got to call this person to find out whether this person have he go pick. Now terms and conditions apply. You don't think too much. If I call you and you know as the matter they go, if I call you, we got to know how it will go based on say yes. If you pick him, fine. If you don't pick him first time, second time, voila, good day. Now I want you wait at the call, make I won't pick this call, make I won't know what they make this person they call. Hello. Hello. No, I won't, because yesterday I just disturbing level with just big ground. I never ever call anybody before they call. You are not supposed to call inside the show. Now me go call you if you win. I don't do the first draw now, and I try to see if the person away a number day now. I feel make sure I say yes, that Ingo actually win. Now I no can understand why this person they call me as the hot right now. Nobody call me. Not the fair now. Not the fair. Just take them easy. Everybody made them behave themselves. I better make I check this number with the with me like this now. So

0: All right, successfully. I don't try to get this number. I just hope say the number will go. Let the person pick him up. Let the person pick him up. Pick. Bros, don't let this ring down to. You still get one chance, shout, but just pick him. I no lie, you pick him. Oh, stay by your phone. They always tell you now. Oh, Jesus Christ. This kind of person. This thing will ring out now. At least a chance for you to win this matter. No response. Okay, I will try call that same number again. Make I see whether it go really go. Well, I do. What do you mean? I know just the life on the matter of this. Okay, make I just try to check the matter and make it for no loss, make it for no cost. Well, I just say, I'm going to run the matter. Small. I got the runner. Yes, get away. Okay, might as well if you just call the number again. I have the number. Yes, it is stored. I just say this person go pick this thing as a dot. Pick him. Ah, thank God. Hello? Good evening.
1: Good evening.
0: Well, I'm Nigeria. My name is Osama. I will call you. You play Mega Millions Nigeria today?
1: Yes.
0: How many times you play, brother? Talk to me.
1: Yeah?
0: How many times you play?
1: Four times.
0: Which kind of time of the day you play for? Which time?
1: This afternoon.
0: Congratulations. 20,000 naira you don't win. So, see the horse. Make it for no loss. Of course, the guest of kind network. Mac, for inside the matter. I don't waste time. Like this one, I'm not going to waste time. Today on, I will go on sharp. We don't have to get the first winner. We've got four more winners to go for inside this Mega Millions level. Who be this person? We never really know. But then again, I do the draw. And this draw, it will bring the person number come out and we'll know who this person be. But like I said, number don't come out now. And I to call this person, we'll see who the next lucky winner he be. I'll be like.

Good. All right, now we go on this on that matter. I'm going to say it again. Pico. Oh God, network. Anyway, never really to go like that. Now, look, we see whether the number go well. Make it for no loss. We just look at them as they be. Just put your ear down and make sure, say, if you don't tune in or you know anybody will play this Mega Millions Niger game or with the Mega Cash Out, make sure, say, you stay near your phone, because if you don't stay near your phone, what you go happen, anything you see, your collector like that. Make I try this play number again as they heard. I'll be loud. I got some kind of network problem. At least they persist anyhow. So we need to really check this thing and make it wait here, make it for no loss. Not be lying. I need to call this number, and of course, any number will be for my dashboard. Now I need to call.

0: Just say this guy go pick, then you just pick because we really don't get time. We don't get time.
1: Hello?
2: What's up? If you don't call me, what
0: are you doing? I bet. God, dude. This is a blessing that they. When they get the guy party, when they use for this, but I bet. Tell me guys your name, I bet.
2: Good evening, Erica.
0: Erica! Hey! Erica, you don't chop well for this mega million too. I'm not gonna lie, congratulations for you. Of course, at the matter they go ground or the thing don't cut. Erica, it don't take another one, make it for the loss. Congrats as in their heart. Alright then, now because of that one, now I will just draw another one. Make it for no loss. Make it for no cost, correct me no blessings with a king monkey. A monkey should be on my fly. A small spot with the drum, but not will draw. That Erica, I wonder how many this thing that Erica does, how many times in the how many games now should they play? Because Erica don't large up for inside the Mega Millions level. Erica don't win like 16 times. Says, hey God, Erica, oh yeah, really day your head because you they play well. I always have people, okay, I know the number stick, but then again, I might just call this other person where I want to do the draw for. Yeah. But I got a little bit of network fluctuation problem. That's why sometimes it will come in, it will go out. But I did very happy, say at least as we call them, it they enter. We don't get two people now, we don't win. The next one, then will be the third winner. After that one, we'll get two more players, I mean, draws to do for this level. Okay, let's go there.

0: Okay, hopefully this one will go. Now, you know, the problem with this one now, I think call him now the first time, he no go. I call him again, he no go. I mean, he no pick. That means say he don't forfeit him. And this guy, people, because they see him, they'll say, this one, tell me, say, no response. I see the odds. So I want to try to see if I've got the number. Okay. Make I call the number again. Make I know if this thing will go.
1: Mm-hmm.
0: Yes. If I call the number again, make I see whether it will go, then. The funny thing is, if I call that second time, I know pick. When I want to do another redraw, now then they go on the call, and then I where the yawa, they can reread the for the matter. Make I see whether I figure that this thing again. I just go on. Okay. Da da da di da da da. Not be small matter. Not be small matter. Try and pick, man. Try and pick. We don't call you the first time. You ring out. That's a ring finish. Pick, pick, pick, pick. That be the problem with the grandma. It's not even the go self as supposed to go. Let me see. Ah, wow. Network, network, network. No verse. I bet just hold on. I'll just do one now. I'll do one now. And then the Mega Million Show. Just get ready for the question for the day. And that question, I'll be smart, you know. That question, 59 billion is not a beans something. All right, let's see whether this person will pick for the second time where I want to try. I just hope you go pick. Some of them feel they pick second time, sir. Yeah, nah, nah, sir. Ah, well, I do. You still pick now. Helen?
2: Hello?
0: Yes, good evening. This one I was sent from my girl. For what to be your name?
2: I can hear you clearly. Good evening.
0: Good evening. What to be your name?
2: Busayo.
0: From where? Hello? Busayo?
2: Yes.
0: You play Mega Millions today?
2: Yes.
0: You don't win 20,000 naira.
2: Okay.
0: You said you talk about okay. You wanted to dash you because you just you win. You never have to say you have to say you win. Shout now.
2: Detail not declare and now why?
0: You know the clear.
2: Give me my
0: details
2: to you
0: for the details. That means they pay you. Now Mega Millions that they pay you. You do the ash. You're supposed to be happy, say, hey, I don't win, then you go shout, hey, then you go,
2: hey, I don't win, then hey, I don't
0: shout,
2: I don't
0: shout. Wait, how many times you play today, sir?
2: I don't shout.
0: How many times you play today?
2: Now why, not good.
0: How many times you play?
2: Eh?
0: How many times you play?
2: I play 5 times.
0: 5 times. Not be smarty, no. Not be smarty. Congratulations for the matter. May for the loss, we don't get like 3 people, we win this matter, so. I'm not gonna lie, because of time, I really won't go on through on the other one. Who be this next person who won't win this matter now? I never know, because we get like 2 more people who will go on for inside this Mega Millions Niger Mega Cash Out Show, where they happen every 7:30, Monday, Tuesday, Wednesday, Thursday, and Friday. From Niger FM 102.7. My name now, Sam. I don't want the matter, I'm making for the loss. I don't get another person who will not push inside this matter now, and another number don't come out. Wow. Who be this person with a number come out like this? I just hope this person go fit pick. Almost that about a little bit just now. What do you happy? Say you win 20,000. If or no pick, now we'll just do another draw for that level. So now I will call another person where we don't do the draw. A bit like I'll tell you now, we get 2 more to go. We don't do now one, but we don't do 3 that the first one we just do now. So we get how we want to run up. So make I call this number as a the heart. Just hope saying that you

0: right. Yost. And the normal be that. Make it pick. Make it pick. Oh, wow. Alan? Good evening. Hello, can you hear me?
1: What did you say?
0: I said good evening, sir. My name now is Sam. I'm the caller from Nigeria FM 102.7.
1: I can't hear you. What did you say?
0: I said I did call you from Nigeria FM 102.7.
1: You are calling from what?
0: Nigeria FM radio station, radio.
1: Oh, yeah. Okay, yeah.
0: You played Mega Millions today?
1: What did you say?
0: You play any game today? Game. You play game?
1: Yeah, I did. I played game today.
0: 20,000 naira. Now you don't win. So, what is your name?
1: My name is Ekundayo.
0: Ekundayo. How many times you play Ekundayo?
1: I played about 6
0: games. About 6 games. Hello? Ekun. How many you play? Ah, okay, we don't lose time. At least you don't say win 20,000 naira. I'm not gonna lie to you, this network they give me rip problem. But I don't want you anything, just they give me joy for inside the studio saying people they win 20,000 naira. Now, like at the top, I get what I go still read out. What I go read at? Now the level of the 59 billion. Yes. 59 waiting billion. 9 be the money we go fit enter your hand. If you go see answer the question for the day where they go post, that is Mega Millions Nigeria go post for their site, rather their social media site will be Facebook Mega Millions Nigeria, or for X, formerly known as Twitter, Mega Millions NG. This one now for you to be able to answer that question, and when you answer the question correctly, they will send you free tickets for you to play for a chance to win the US Powerball jackpot of 59 billion. Anyway, I don't do how many people now. 4. It remains one who I go run now. That the fifth winner for the drive draw for the Mega Millions Ninja Cash Mega Cash Out show. Now we won't do now. At the draw, yes. At the draw, who be this person? Oh my god. This is another number we don't come in now. But I need to check this number, whether or not the same number as the remaining number we did, because sometimes all these numbers, because you don't play many times, you will increase your chance to win. So the caveat we say, we're not going to pick you 2 times, even if your number appears 2 times, because we'll have to withdraw for another person to win, even if you don't win for the same show. So now I don't get new number with a boss at. This new number with a boss at, so nothing can. I'll call him as in the hall. Hopefully, this person will pick in call. Okay. Hopefully, maybe this person pick this call now. Wow. And they get problem with the network sometimes. And they get problem with the network sometimes. And of course, that one not mean say if they ring, you know, go free ring out. I'll be ring finished when I say ring out. You just wait. The network will register, will run, and everything will go well. 47 minutes out of past 7 o'clock, and of course, by that kind of 8 o'clock, with the Boston enter inside, which we call the railway sports matter. But then again, you get somebody waiting for this matter where we need to call. And if we not call, and wait till we get, make a call a number. This is the fifth draw. What would you do? Hopefully, may this person actually pick for the level. If you don't, hey, the year now. Everybody will play this game with the hear the matter. They don't say by 7:30 they're supposed to come their phone. Alan?
2: Hello?
0: Good evening. Hello, good evening. I they call you from Nigeria FM. My name now is Sam. What do you do?
2: I know, yeah, the speaker is the weather.
0: The weather is hot. Can you hear me now?
2: No.
0: But you said no now. Mm-hmm. You played game today. Alan?
2: Please call the other line.
0: I don't call another line. And the number where you play game now, did you say?
2: Okay.
0: Hello?
2: Yes. I did that. Hello?
0: Hello? You play game today.
2: Good evening.
0: Good evening. You play game today.
2: Hello, eh?
0: You play game, Mega Millions. Anyway, sir, you the here now? Anyway, you are not saying they hear me. I don't pick you, of course, that your number 9 appears, so you don't win 20,000 naira today. I know if you say because of say you know the fee hear me, I'll say okay, maybe we just do the matter like that, except maybe otherwise.
2: Hello?
0: Hello, hello, you do hear me? The Nigeria FM I call you from, and of course you don't win 20,000 naira. Hello, congratulations, my dear. Alright, we'll go straight to the battle with the ground. Now for inside the question for the day, because right now there's a full poster for inside that level. For the Mega Millions matter, and that is Mega Millions Nigeria, the social media handle and Mega Millions Nigeria for inside Facebook, and of course the X now Mega Millions NG. I know lie, as a matter of the day right now, not take it too much. I just wanna like this to you. The question where you go answer with the poster for inside that matter, you will comment the answer put be this. What is the highest jackpot amount on the international lotteries on Mega Millions Niger site?
3: Yes, sir.
0: What is the highest jackpot amount on the international lotteries on Mega Millions Niger site? This is the second time I don't talk about you. You don't hear. This one is 59 billion. No, I just said you tell if you want to search it now, do it because immediately. They just post that in at the fastest fingers. They will pick two probably from Facebook, pick one from actually from X. Then they will credit you some money, not for your bank account or for inside your wallet, for your app, where the Mega Millions app. And that money where they credit you, now you will fit it play to win 59 billion for the US Powerball jackpot for the matter. So the question once again, what is the highest jackpot amount on the international lotteries on Mega Millions Niger site? I don't give you that question, no thinker too much, just also to see. You know, if you answer now, except when they don't post them, except maybe you want to check what the answer be if you know the answer already. And of course, all you need to do now to just enter the matter, then make I just give you a little bit of hint. Even more money day to be won at Mega Millions Niger, all you need to do now to visit the site and play international lotteries many times. Then they a pick two and of course virtual games. Also, if you get a win money in here, the win money in here. If you get your oil day for your head. 52 minutes. 9:07. Sports matter day on next. I don't know what I want to do you right now. I want a runner. But then what are the try let you know we say? We're gonna give you better music. And of course, one of the music with the comfort first. Number one for my guy, Black Bones. Black Bones features a care for this one. They call this one channels. Come on, please.

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Chanel, fuck on ballet. 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

0: Brisbane, I'm in big guy. 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So she love it, our black boy, I'm a B. Yeah. Only on my wrist expensive. Move executive. Tank off fleet like a deputy. Only chase the president. From row. Black in the country. Belasha Boozy.
1: Girlfriend, the mini baby. 1, 2, 3, 4, Cartier. 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But I come bad with my look. Too many scope in my finesse. Finesse. And they follow, and they follow. I know this year I get a follow. My swag is a follow. 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And follow my work. 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
0: Fresh Prince of Bel-Air. On my neck, you got that. Bad girl say she want Chanel.

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0: get that.
1: Every time there's a match, there are two kinds of screams. First, the regular fans. Then there's this. 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

0: rock. Girl, I just want me with vibes. 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You're my machine, baby. This man, my
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The very day that I saw you, girl, I knew that you wanna play it, cause you wanna break my heart, I thought I'd be upset now. 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Girl, anytime we are there with you, girl, I feel say you'll be with you. 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